0: Heavy rain continues overnight tonight, mainly south of Interstate 40 and through the day tomorrow. A flood watch has been extended all the way through 8 p.m. Thursday night, south of Interstate 40 and along the foothills and mountains. Cooler air settles on in with forecast highs in the 80s. 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That's your latest forecast. I'm meteorologist Mike Witcher from the East Tennessee Weather Center. And remember to always get the latest forecast weather updates with the East Tennessee Weather app.
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0: Heavy rain continues overnight tonight, mainly south of Interstate 40 and through the day tomorrow. A flood watch has been extended all the way through 8 p.m. Thursday night, south of Interstate 40 and along the foothills and mountains. Cooler air settles on in with forecast highs in the 80s. 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That's your latest forecast. I'm meteorologist Mike Witcher from the East Tennessee Weather Center. And remember to always get the latest forecast weather updates with the East Tennessee Weather app.
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1: This is going out to the Mile High West Side. Denver, baby.

0: Heavy rain continues overnight tonight, mainly south of Interstate 40 and through the day tomorrow. A flood watch has been extended all the way through 8 p.m. Thursday night, south of Interstate 40 and along the foothills and mountains. Cooler air settles on in with forecast highs in the 80s. 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That's your latest forecast. I'm meteorologist Mike Witcher from the East Tennessee Weather Center. And remember to always get the latest forecast weather updates with the East Tennessee Weather app.
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1: You know, Missy still super duper, but Prince couldn't get me change my name. Papa, Hooter can't say a slave again, no sign. Picture black saying,

0: protected by Viper. 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I thought you kill him. Demented. 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Finish him. Send it.
1: Heavy rain continues overnight tonight, mainly south of Interstate 40, and through the day tomorrow, a flood watch has been extended all the way through 8 p.m. Thursday night, south of Interstate 40 and along the foothills and mountains. Cooler air settles on in with forecast highs in the 80s. 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That's your latest forecast. I'm meteorologist Mike Witcher from the East Tennessee Weather Center. And remember to always get the latest forecast weather updates with the East Tennessee Weather app.
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2: 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What you want me to do? I'm sorry. I'm back.

0: like a pig. Heavy rain continues overnight tonight, mainly south of Interstate 40 and through the day tomorrow. A flood watch has been extended all the way through 8 p.m. Thursday night, south of Interstate 40 and along the foothills and mountains. Cooler air settles on in with forecast highs in the 80s. 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That's your latest forecast. I'm meteorologist Mike Witcher from the East Tennessee Weather Center. And remember to always get the latest forecast weather updates with the East Tennessee Weather App.
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1: Heavy rain continues overnight tonight, mainly south of Interstate 40 and through the day tomorrow. A flood watch has been extended all the way through 8 p.m. Thursday night, south of Interstate 40 and along the foothills and mountains. Cooler air settles on in with forecast highs in the 80s. 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That's your latest forecast. I'm meteorologist Mike Witcher from the East Tennessee Weather Center. And remember to always get the latest forecast weather updates with the East Tennessee Weather
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0: Heavy rain continues overnight tonight, mainly south of Interstate 40 and through the day tomorrow. A flood watch has been extended all the way through 8 p.m. Thursday night, south of Interstate 40 and along the foothills and mountains. Cooler air settles on in with forecast highs in the 80s. 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That's your latest forecast. I'm meteorologist Mike Witcher from the East Tennessee Weather Center. And remember to always get the latest forecast weather updates with the East Tennessee Weather
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0: Heavy rain continues overnight tonight, mainly south of Interstate 40, and through the day tomorrow, a flood watch has been extended all the way through 8 p.m. Thursday night, south of Interstate 40 and along the foothills and mountains. Cooler air settles on in with forecast highs in the 80s. 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That's your latest forecast. I'm meteorologist Mike Witcher from the East Tennessee Weather Center. And remember to always get the latest forecast weather updates with the East Tennessee Weather app.
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0: guilty verdicts for Stacey Coon, Lawrence Powell, Timothy Wind, and Theodore Bersenio, the four officers accused of beating motorist Rodney King.
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0: Heavy rain continues overnight tonight, mainly south of Interstate 40 and through the day tomorrow. A flood watch has been extended all the way through 8 p.m. Thursday night, south of Interstate 40 and along the foothills and mountains. Cooler air settles on in with forecast highs in the 80s. 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That's your latest forecast. I'm meteorologist Mike Witcher from the East Tennessee Weather Center. And remember to always get the latest forecast weather updates with the East Tennessee Weather App.
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0: I'm locked in every day. Move to it.
2: Good head, Daddy.

0: All right. Well, good morning. It's Dee Dee in the morning. Of course, I got the guys with me. We just got into a serious debate off the air, and now we got to bring it on.
1: Come on.
0: All right. So Rick Ross came out here, and we heard something this morning about Rick Ross and what he said the other day about, what was it, a woman giving up her career. Have y'all heard this?
2: Okay.
0: Take a listen.
3: Ladies, if you got your career and all that, I'm happy for you, right? And that's cool. Just to show that you're capable. When you get what it is, that's over with. Rich gonna make you quit. I'm the career. Depend on me.
0: He said, I'm happy for you. Now, you can tell that's a lie. Anytime somebody say that, you know what? You got your career. I'm happy for you. You lying.
1: Yeah. It sounded a little funny.
0: It was dismissive a little bit. You know, you got your little career. I'm happy for you.
1: Got your little career, too.
0: Yeah. But his thing is, listen, but you know what? Once you get with a rich man or man that can take care of you, you're supposed to give up your job, lady. Give up your career.
2: Do you really?
0: I don't know. Now, I ain't never tried it and not interested. Because my mother used to always tell me, I'm going to tell you why my mother used to always tell me, because I go, Mama, maybe I need to go out here and get me a rich man and I need to go do da da da da. And my mother used to always tell me this. She said, I'm going to tell you this right now. It's better to have your own shack than to have a room in somebody else's mansion.
2: So ever since she told me that,
0: I was like, well, you know what, Mom? I'm going to work on my shack there. I'm going to work on having my own little house, my little shack here, and I'm going to look at folks in the nice windows.
2: Who is your... Now, I might have to steal a little cable, but damn it, I'm going to have my shack.
1: Who is your mama? Millie Jackson?
2: I'm telling you. That sounded like some old Millie.
0: That was hardcore, though, wasn't it?
2: Look,
0: I was nine years old. She told me that. Now I remember.
2: Mama might not be Millie, but she listened to him.
4: Yeah. It'd be hard to believe Pat be this person and paying out
0: she did.
4: To be.
0: But hold on. I understood what she was saying. She just said with me that, and she used to always tell me this, everything has a price. Everything has a price tag. Yeah. Ain't nothing in life free. She told me that, and she used to say this. She said, you know, there is that idea that you know, women want this rich, rich man. She told me, she said, but some of them are worried about where he's sleeping at night, or worried about that he ain't home at night, or worried that he's got this woman over here and there. She's like, there is a price to be paid for everything in life.
2: I'm gonna tell you like this, he gonna cheat.
0: See,
2: like he gonna cheat. That's off the table. You can hang up him being faithful.
4: I hate to agree with Trey.
2: If he sees something he like, he going for it.
0: Because now what? He's got
2: control.
0: Because Rick Ross, like when I heard that, I was like, Rick, the way you run through women now.
2: Oh my God!
0: Like, come on,
4: You're gonna give up your doctor's degree?
2: And it is some women out there too that probably would hear that and be like, you know what? I still take that deal.
0: But I was also gonna say that.
2: Yeah.
0: I still
2: take the deal.
0: Nowadays, now that I know life and the way life is and the way life has been life for me.
2: Oh, God.
4: Secure the bag.
0: I would secure the bag today now.
4: Now you can get your own bag, but get that big bag.
0: But I'm just saying, the way it is, you would switch it up.
2: Even if it's temporary, you would still do it.
0: Hold on a second. We got a guest in the studio. I'm going to make her come over here. All right? Candace, come on. Get on the mic, Candace. I need you to answer this.
2: Candace, would you give up your career?
0: Candace is my makeup artist, and she's here this morning. Candace, would you give up your career if you met a rich, rich man and he wanted you to give up your career? Would you do it? And stay home and take care of him, do all that. She don't know. Come on, Candace, let it be known.
5: There you go.
6: Yeah, I mean, what?
0: Yes or no? Yeah,
6: you know, my career ain't real. I did 20 years. I'm good. Come on with it.
0: You gonna
6: see
0: go?
6: By me.
0: See by me. So you would give up your career?
6: Today, yes.
0: All right.
6: Today. Early on, probably not, but 20 years in, I'd give it up tomorrow. Somebody come show up with a little income tax shit. I ain't gonna lie.
2: Now, what if there's a clause in there where he can be able to be very disrespectful?
6: They be disrespectful for free.
2: $3.99.
6: So you know.
2: But Candace, does it matter that he wouldn't be faithful? Does it matter that you don't
6: faithful?
2: Does it matter that you wouldn't have that security though too? Like you don't know when it's gonna end.
6: Come on, man. Come on. I ain't gonna throw my age out there, but golly.
0: Come on,
6: we got to know by now. Uh-huh. You know, there are very few people that are faithful. Mm-hmm. And if you know, what they say, it ain't cheating unless you get caught.
4: Okay. Wow. I can't with her.
0: I know.
2: It ain't tricky unless you got it, what they say. So I guess if you got it.
4: As much as as much as I would love to be kept by like a rich woman, I couldn't give up my job being a celebrity. I don't care how much money you got. I can't give up being a star.
0: Oh God.
4: Hmm. You see what I'm saying? So I can see a woman holding on to being a doctor or a lawyer. I can't give up to being a radio TV personality. I would never. I don't care how much money you got. You got to take me and that. My career comes with it.
2: That's interesting. Damn. When did you become a star?
0: Yeah, for real. You know what? I can't in here. I can't today. I don't know what's going on.
4: Y'all tripping. Come on now.
2: And your Hollywood star is on the street you live on.
4: It's getting relocated.
0: All right, we want to hear from you. We want to hear from the men.
1: I ain't gonna lie, let a rich woman come in my life right now. I hang up my mic today.
0: Would you?
1: I hang up my mic right now.
0: JJ, you too?
2: Nah, I'm gonna be cooking my ass off.
1: And when I see y'all in the streets, I act like I never knew y'all. Oh.
2: Look, I call you job. Now, how much lemon pepper season you say you?
0: I wanna know right now, and maybe this happened. Were you a stay at home mom, maybe? And your dude took care of everything.
1: Sheesh.
0: What was that experience like? Fellas, what was that like when you took care of everything and she didn't work? And vice versa. We just want to know. And you can remain anonymous. Yeah. We want to know the truth right now. 833, talk to Didi.
2: That's 833-825-5233.
0: It's Didi in the morning.
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0: so I had to give up my respect kind of for myself, kind of like my expectations and things that I would deal with. Basically, you know, I was 27. Mm. I was freshly divorced. Met this 45-year-old woman on TikTok.
1: Mm.
0: She flew me up there to Kansas where she lived. I mean, she blessed me on Cash App anytime I needed. It was great. She was a good woman too. Hey. But she would talk to me and nag at me and just want me to just take it. And man, I just couldn't do it. I was like, man, this ain't worth it. I mean, I'm driving her a BMW from her. Like, I'm really doing good.
1: Right.
0: But I couldn't do it, man. I couldn't do it. But look at, and that was about a year ago. That's and where crazy. I am today, I'm like, man, damn, I'll take anything, man, she say, just to, if she come back, bro.
2: Wow.
1: Oh, you grew up and realized what you had.
0: Yeah, I was fresh out that divorce jam, and, you know, just all over the place. And then,
3: how long did you mess around with this woman?
1: Mm-hmm.
0: A little over a year.
3: Mm, okay.
1: Because all you had to do was put up with her complaining, and you would have been pushing that BMW, bro.
3: Oh, God. Okay.
1: Yeah. What's wrong with
3: you? All right, he just told you what he had to give up, though. But thank you, sir. Yeah. Thank you. I appreciate your call. Here is Brittany. Brittany, what about you? We were talking about, you know, the experience where you've given up either your career, you stay at home, getting taken care of. What was it like? Did it happen for you?
4: It has. It's been 20 years, but right now I will probably do it again. But at that time, it was bad because when we broke up, he didn't want me to work. We broke up, and he basically wanted to take everything, the furniture, the bed. Luckily, I had my own money I already put up, so I was able to rebuy, but I let him take it.
2: Yeah.
3: Mm.
2: So, wow. but you saying you would do it again right now, even if...
4: I would now.
3: Why?
4: Just because I've been working since I was 14. I'm almost 40. Mm-hmm. I have an adult child. And I just want the soft life. I just want to relax.
3: Brittany said, I want that soft life, girl. Yeah, me right. too.
4: I do. It's time.
2: Brittany, what about if it came with those, like him cheating, disrespect, like all of the bad things and negative things that relationships like that come with? You would still want to go into that?
4: No, I wouldn't. Yeah. I don't condone cheating. I'm not a cheater. Mm-hmm. So I would want somebody to treat me the same way. I don't condone disrespect at all. Yeah. And I even feel like texting and phone conversations is cheating as well.
2: Right. I think we fantasize on what that looks like a lot of the time when somebody going to come in and take care of everything. Like, they're going to be faithful. They're going to take care of all the bills. Right. And they're going to also cater to you.
1: She's going to have a soft life. It's going to be perfect.
5: That's tough, man. You ain't think about the other side of the fence, though.
3: Yeah, you don't. That's the other part. Okay. Yeah. So, listen, Rick Ross sat up here and started something. Rick Ross said, a woman, you get with a rich man, you got to give up your career. Would you do it, ladies? Would you give up your career today and be a stay-at-home wife and be at his beck and call? Would you do it?
2: Beck and call now.
1: Right.
2: Mm-hmm. Beck and call. When I call, fellas, you beck.
3: And
2: when
3: fellas, would jump. You do it? Trey, you said you would do it.
2: You know what?
3: You'd be at a woman's beck and call.
2: I would do it. Mm-hmm. I would. I cook, clean. Boy, say, I'm talking about everything. Mm-hmm. You hear me?
3: That's what I'm talking about. Be my beck and call boy.
2: Nah, see, all right. See, what? Now you're doing too much.
1: What? Call boy.
2: You know what? I'm going to change my answer right now. Because I ain't like that you said that. I'm going to change my answer right
3: what
2: now.
3: I do?
1: I didn't like it for you.
2: Be my beck and call boy. Hell nah.
3: Hell yeah.
2: Send me back home.
3: And that's how I tell my girlfriend. Girl, hold on. Say, let me call my beck and call boy.
2: Hell nah.
1: Oh, no. Oh, I will punch you.
2: Hell no.
5: You can change your answer. I'm going to stick with mine. I'm going to be that beck and call boy.
3: You would do it for Oprah? Overdo it, would you?
5: I'm going to overdo it.
1: Oprah?
5: Overdo it.
3: Mm-hmm.
5: I'm open. She ain't going to never have to push the door open again.
2: I changed my answer.
3: All right, we want to know. We want to know from the men and women. Tell us your experience where you had to give up your career to be at home, be taken care of. What was it like? We want to know. 833-TALK2D.
5: That's 833-825-5233.
3: It's Didi in the morning.
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1: Heavy rain continues overnight tonight, mainly south of Interstate 40 and through the day tomorrow. A flood watch has been extended all the way through 8 p.m. Thursday night, south of Interstate 40 and along the foothills and mountains. Cooler air settles on in with forecast highs in the 80s. 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That's your latest forecast. I'm meteorologist Mike Witcher from the East Tennessee Weather Center. And remember to always get the latest forecast weather updates with the East Tennessee Weather app. Get up.
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0: in the morning. All right, so you guys know the question. We've been talking about this, you guys. You know, Rick Ross made a statement. Take a listen.
1: Ladies, if you got your career and all that, I'm happy for you, right? And that's cool. Just to show that you're capable. When you get with a rich, that's over with. Rich gonna make you quit. I'm the career. Depend on me.
2: Hey, Rosa. Welcome to DD in the Morning. What's going on, girl? So you hearing what we talking about? Rick Ross out here saying that women who are professionals, got degrees, you got a whole career, is cool. You accomplished. But if you meet a rich man, it's time to let that go.
3: If that man is willing to take care of me while I sit in the house and clean and cook, I'm going to do that. I am going to cater to him like I went in Beyonce.
4: Okay, Rosa, let me ask you this, though. And I understand that you are going to cater to him. You're going to be at his beck and call, is what you're saying. Now, what if he was not living up to your standard? What if he was cheating? What if he was disrespectful? All of that type of stuff. Would you still do that?
3: No, I wouldn't even play the game, and I wouldn't even, he would be out the door. I would not even condone it.
2: You have to understand, we're not talking about your average guy who makes $200,000 and it's okay. We're talking about rich men. This is a rich man saying that if he meets you and you become his girl, you're not working no more. And what me and Trey are saying, usually when you're dealing with men with that kind of money, there might be some cheating involved. They got a lot of power. They have all the power.
4: But you still, you wouldn't do what you said.
3: No, I would remain homeless in a cardboard box up in the street rather than sitting there letting a man cheat on me when I know my worth.
4: All right. I know that's right. I would appreciate
5: that.
2: Cam, what's up, Cam?
6: Hey, what's going on?
4: All right, Cam, we want to know. Tell us your experience. Were you the person in the relationship that was getting taken care of, or have you ever taken care of somebody in a relationship, and would you actually do it again?
6: So mine is a little different situation. I've taken care of somebody who is incarcerated.
4: Oh, wow. Okay.
6: Before then, I was being taken care of, so the roles flipped, and then now it's going to go back because he's going to come home. So I think I kind of got the best of both worlds.
4: How long has your partner been incarcerated?
6: 13 years.
4: 13
2: so
4: years.
2: So you're saying as soon as he comes home, you're going to stop working and he's going to start taking care of you?
6: No, not as soon as he comes home.
2: Right. Eventually.
6: Of course, he got to get on his feet. But we have, you know, I've done Goyle for us. So,
4: Let me ask you this. Is there a time limit that you have for him to get on his feet? Or, like, if it takes, you know, 5 years, 6, 7 years, that's okay?
6: So he's a natural born hustler. He's not gonna sit down that long. He's gonna make some money. Whether it's going to work, he has some things lined up as a man himself. So,
2: true, no. I respect that. Okay.
7: She said either he's gonna go to work or get back in what he was in jail for.
6: No, definitely not that.
4: Okay, all right. All right, Cam. That is a unique situation.
7: Yeah, it is.
4: I ain't gonna lie to you. That is a unique situation.
2: Yeah, for sure. All right, last one. Des, what's up?
8: Hey, good morning.
7: Good morning.
2: How you doing, girl?
4: Dez, we want to know, Dez, have you ever either been taken care of in a relationship, or have you ever taken care of somebody in a relationship, and how did it turn out for you?
8: I've been taken care of in a relationship, but I was super young, very naive. I was 19 and he was 26, and he is my baby daddy now. Everything was good at first. He was paying for everything, bought me a car, took care of every bill. When I got pregnant, he told me, you know, I could quit my job because I was working a very great job, actually. Especially at 19, I was getting paid every week, so everything was great. And then I got pregnant, and after I quit my job, I was further along in my pregnancy. He became abusive and started getting very disrespectful, calling me out my name.
4: See?
8: And he would always use those famous lines. This is my house. I pay the bills. You don't pay nothing.
4: Control, right?
8: So I said, now I just go ahead and I take care of myself. I'm in nursing school. I cannot worry about none of that.
4: I wouldn't
8: do it again unless I know for sure that I have my own money put back and I know that I can, take care of everything myself.
2: You learned your lesson.
4: Now, Dez, let me ask you this. Would you be the one taking care of a dude? Like, you know, if you really loved him, you was riding for him, he was a good man. Would you take care of him?
8: No, I'm not going to lie. I'm going to school, hopefully, to become a CRNA so we make good money.
4: Yeah.
8: But I wouldn't necessarily say that I would take care of him, like, financially.
4: Yeah.
8: But if I know that he has the potential and I know that he is, like, very ambitious like me, then I wouldn't mind helping him get on his feet a little bit.
4: Okay.
8: But you can't lead a horse to water and make him drink it, too. So.
4: Damn. Okay, girl.
8: So, nah.
4: I know that's right.
7: She got a demon old horse.
4: Yeah.
2: And drinking water and stuff.
4: Yes, got a Shetland pony over there right now.
7: How dare you?
2: Hey, if you don't shut
0: up. All right. Hey, listen, we appreciate all the calls. You couldn't get through on the phone lines. 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
1: Good morning. It's Dee Dee in the Morning. Absolutely. Boy, boy, boy, this show is silly and crazy.
2: Man, we have fun.
1: We done just met some people. They're here on our Small Business Spotlight. You guys, please have to welcome. They are the CEO. This man is the CEO, owner, instructor of BeFit Cardio Dance. Please welcome Brandon Bisco and the creative media and administrative coordinator, Mr. Courtney Bisco.
3: Hey, stop playing, man.
1: Good morning. The brothers right here. I got to tell everybody, we in here talking to the brothers. The brothers are 5 years apart.
2: Yeah.
1: They got a baby sister. She's 5 years away from it. Yes. So every 5 years, mama and daddy got together.
2: Yeah.
1: Jason, don't you tell that joke.
3: Man, daddy came in there. All right, babe, I'm ready. Mama, like, well, I'm laying down.
1: Every 5 years.
3: I knew it was the day.
4: I got it marked.
1: It's on the calendar.
3: Yeah.
1: Well, welcome, guys. Man. Welcome. Tell me. All right, Brandon, tell us a little bit about BeFit Cardio Dance.
5: BeFit Cardio Dance is a fun way to get your cardio in. And you're enjoying the music at the same time getting a nice workout in. And so I wanted to do this because I used to run a lot and do 5Ks and stuff like that.
4: Mm-hmm.
5: And so running got boring to me. And so I was like,
4: mm-hmm.
5: And so when I was in this, I was working out in this gym and saw, I heard loud music and people was going crazy. I'm like, mm-hmm. what class is this? And so when the class ended, they told me, hey, this is a dance class. And I was like, wow, okay, I'm going to try this class out. Mm-hmm. And they told me when the next class was happening. And then ever since then, man, I fell in love with it.
1: Yeah. So hold on a second. Look at brothers over here, the big brother.
5: Yeah.
1: Come on, tell me. You do the media, you're administrative coordinator, you handle all the business side.
5: All the behind the scenes.
6: Stuff. Yeah. So make the videos, take the pictures and post them on our TikTok and Instagram and Facebook.
1: Oh, that's awesome. Yeah. So it's a family, but now where's your sister? Is she involved in this at all?
5: Not yet.
1: No?
5: We need it. One side need another job, I'm gonna put her involved.
1: Okay.
5: And but right now we got my mom, she we give towel services and mm-hmm. and so she washes all the towels
1: wow.
5: for us.
4: Oh, nice.
5: You know, and so I got my mom involved. So next is my sister.
4: I love
1: yeah.
4: that.
1: It's a family business now.
5: Yes,
1: all right.
5: Yes.
1: So let's just talk about it. So you figured out and you saw everybody was hyped about it. You liked mm-hmm. the dance and everything. JJ just saw it too. You wanna go, don't you?
3: Yeah, I'm going. Boy, they in there.
1: Yes. How many people in your class, like at a time?
5: Man, our biggest class was 105.
1: What?
5: Yeah, and so that's been our biggest so far. And my goal was to have 100, and I just reached that a couple of Saturdays ago. And so now the next goal is to make it to where people from different states and cities mm-hmm. can...
4: So you're renting out like halls at hotels or something, right? To throw class?
5: I rent out a dance studio.
4: Mm-hmm. Okay.
5: And
4: all right.
5: this studio room is pretty big.
4: Right.
5: And so it's able to hold that many people in there.
4: So you know? I love how the idea came to you. You heard mm-hmm. music and it inspired you. But yes. Okay, so you're not the only place that uses music as exercise, right?
5: Exactly.
4: Well, what is different about different. Yours? Yeah.
5: It's the energy. It's the
1: energy. You gotta look at it. Follow
5: and
1: them
5: online. And so it's the BeFit experience is what I call it.
4: Okay.
5: And so it's the energy that
1: it's the dance moves too.
5: Yeah, dance moves as well.
1: Come on.
5: Because every now and then Chris Brown would post dance videos right. of him dancing to his songs. I'd be like, okay, I'm going to use that, but not the backflip and all that and stuff like that. So,
1: I think that may be the secret to what you're doing, and that mm-hmm. is because a lot of us will see what our favorite celebs are dancing. We see Beyonce dance, and we
5: exactly.
1: want to try it.
5: Yeah,
1: we want to
5: exactly.
1: be able to try it, right?
5: Yes.
1: Yeah. So uh-huh. And that's what you're doing, man. You're doing it to what kind of, let everybody know the music you're using too.
5: Yeah,
1: what kind of music?
5: Man, hip-hop, Latin, we do it all.
4: We do line
5: dances as well.
1: Mm-hmm. Nice.
5: And so, because we have some people that love line dances, so we try to add different things to the playlist.
3: I see your classes. I'm looking online. Your class is growing. Do you offer online?
5: Yes, we do.
3: Okay.
5: Yes, we do.
1: That's where Courtney comes in.
5: That's where he comes
6: in.
5: Okay.
6: We're in the process of bringing it online, but we were trying to grow the in class because, like he said, it's a BeFit experience and his energy. People feed off of that. So we are doing that.
1: Now, if somebody wants to find you, they want to be in your class, let them know how to follow you.
5: BeFit @B_CardioDance. 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
1: Okay.
3: Now, Brandon, I looked at that video again. I noticed I don't see a whole lot of water bottles around there.
5: Yeah, so we
3: look. Where's the damn drink?
5: Well, so I tell people you can step to the side whenever if you're tired. Okay. Get some water because we actually got water.
1: Water, on the side. Water.
3: Okay, all right.
5: Yeah, we got water and towel service.
1: Think about it. 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
4: Yeah.
1: Follow them online. $10 is all you need, and it'll boost your spirits, help you lose weight and everything.
3: Buddy.
1: Yes. Give it up for our small business spotlight, Courtney Bisco and Brandon Bisco.
5: Thank you.
1: It's Dee Dee in the morning. It's Dee Dee in the morning, along with comedian J.J. Williamson and Trey G. Hey, listen, if you want to get in touch with us, you can always follow us at Dee Dee in the Morning or Dee Dee Makes Me Laugh on Instagram. Coming up, we got $1,000 for you. Answer 10 questions correctly right now at 833. Talk to Dee Dee.
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2: 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He released the results of a private autopsy conducted on behalf of the family of 18-year-old Nolan Wells, saying results show the cause of death still undetermined and that the coroner could not rule out foul play. Wells was found dead in the water on July 6th, just off Horn Island, Mississippi, where he was on a boating trip with friends for the 4th of July weekend. Maryland Congressman Kwasi Mfume is speaking out against the Trump administration's attack on Black history. He spoke directly about attacks on the National Museum of African American History and Culture.
8: 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It's that damn simple.
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10: 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Do you miss me? Jessica Simpson.

0: Good morning, Dee Dee. In the morning, got to have a conversation with the guys. Fellas, I saw something. I need to know what your thoughts are. Is it too much? Too soon? Mm-mm. Is he too young? Mm-mm. Am I just talking too much? Which one is it? All right. 6-year-old little boy. He made news. 6-year-old little boy pumps gas for his mom while his dad is away. He said, Daddy said, this is a man's job. Is that too soon to have your baby pumping gas at the age of 6?
1: I would say no.
0: No?
1: No, I would say no. You go ahead and start teaching your kid as early as possible. Because these kids these days, man, they don't be at the house. All they want to do is play games and scroll on social media. So, yeah, teach them some responsibility early.
0: At 6, you want him to pick up the gas pump.
1: Don't let him,
0: spill gas on himself.
1: And then when he do, get your lighter and say, this is why you pay attention. Light that foot.
2: Stop.
1: Light that foot. And I guarantee you, next time he pump gas, he gonna shake that pump.
2: Oh, no.
0: Trey, what's wrong?
2: Yeah, at first I was like, no, I don't think 6 is too young. But then I'm thinking, that's too close to 5. And 5 seems like it's too young. So now I'm gonna say 6 is a little too young.
3: It looks dangerous. All right. You wanna stand out there with that child, maybe.
0: Okay, now listen, Jay Cruz has 3 boys.
1: Yes.
0: Yes. Are they pumping gas?
3: They have. I made all of them do it.
0: At what age did you teach them how to pump gas?
3: I think the earliest was probably like 7 or 8, but I was out there with them. Okay. Like, they want to. They'd be like, Daddy, pumping gas. I want to do it, Daddy. I want to do it. Boys want to do it. Girls don't want to do it.
0: 7 or 8, they started pumping gas?
3: Yeah, again, I'm standing out there with you. Like you said, Dee Dee, you spill gas.
0: Yeah, you spill
1: gas. Now, I saw the video or the meme that they had online. I like the fact that they had that little kid panting. To the pump.
0: Yeah, he was.
1: Because mama said, stop at 20.
3: Right.
1: Stop at 20. Right. Not 20-01. No. Stop at 20.
0: Now, that's some good hand coordination right there, though. Hand and eye coordination, because you got to look at the pump. You also got to make sure when you're pumping, you're...
1: For real.
3: If y'all can see the picture, the little dude got short jeans on and boots. Right. He is handling business.
2: But he too young, though. Mama said, stop at 20. You go check on him. It's at 107.
1: Now you mad.
2: Right.
1: He done spent all your money for the week. And he playing in it.
0: Wait, Trey got a point, y'all. You want to know why? Because he can't really read well at 6. How he know when it goes to 20 or 100?
1: Right. Man, if the man don't know from 1 to 10, he shouldn't be out there.
2: He shouldn't be out there.
0: Well, wait a minute. Which one is it then, JJ?
1: I'm going to take the gamble.
3: Go out there, see what happens.
0: You're going to put the 6-year-old out there with it.
1: I'm going to put him out there. And then he go to $100. I'm going to be so pissed. I'm like, hey, you messing with my marijuana money.
0: Hold on a second. I'm going to be honest with you. If I had a child, I think 6 is too early to have my baby out there pumping gas. And let me tell y'all something. And this is what's wrong now, because then when that little grown-ass little boy get to high school, and start messing around with teachers and things.
2: Right.
0: Y'all gonna be like, oh, he's just a little boy. Well, you had him out there pumping gas at 6.
3: He grown.
0: Paying rent at 8.
2: Breathing in them fumes at 6 years old.
1: By the time he gets 8, he gonna be so comfortable, he gonna know how to put it on the latch, lock it, and then run in the stove.
0: And get what? And
1: get some chips and a drink. As soon as he get back, he gonna be like, I'm right on time.
0: At 8, he gonna at pump 8. Gas. Let me get this straight. At 8 years old, the little boy gonna pump gas.
1: He gonna know how to lock the pump so he can keep running. Run in the store, grab a drink and a can and some chips. Come back, and he's gonna be ready to stop.
2: Shut up! You can't forget he gonna squeeze you the windows.
0: Y'all, they got the 6-year-old pumping
2: at
0: gas.
2: 6.
0: Okay. I don't know what the world's coming to, but y'all hear it. All right. 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

0: It's Dee Dee in the morning. Guys, we're going to get into our $1,000 minute game, but check this out. Jay Cruz, you don't drink beer, do you?
1: Yeah, sometimes.
0: Trey, you drink beer?
2: Hell no.
0: And JJ, you don't either?
3: I do.
0: You do?
3: Yeah.
0: Not a lot.
3: Not a lot. No, not a lot.
2: I heard JJ talk about it.
0: Hold on a second. I'm the only dude up in here.
3: Yeah.
0: Did you
3: said it right, dude.
0: 66. Listen right there. I'm sorry. I'm going to say 66. According to this, though, they say that 56% of men say beer makes them more social. Then when you guys are out drinking and you're hanging out, beer makes you more social.
3: That dog liquor.
0: That's interesting. For me none of you guys are beer drinkers, but I am.
4: Yeah, I'll drink it if that's what they're drinking, right? Like, I'm not going to come to be the oddball. Like, if that's what you already have, give me a beer. That's fine.
2: Fun fact, not only is Dee Dee a beer drinker, but she also crushed the can on her head after she
4: beer bombed it.
3: And then she's going to holler, woo!
4: And then she yells some Greek letters.
2: Hey, JJ, and this is one of them tall boys, too.
0: Hold on a second. After I drink my beer and bust that can up on my head, I say what?
5: It's time to boss up with a bang. You got the answers. We got that bread. $1,000 all for you with the $1,000 minute game. Exclusively on Dee Dee in the Morning.
3: And then burp.
2: Shut up. Sure. That's one of them natty ices,
0: God,
2: boy.
0: God. You know what? I hate that you know me so well.
3: Dee Dee go to the bar. She don't just get one bill. Let me

0: Shut up.
1: Hey, good morning. Good morning. Is this Eric?
2: Yes,
1: Eric, good morning. How are you, Eric?
3: What up?
2: Good morning.
1: Oh,
2: I'm
1: Eric,
2: good.
1: Eric, all right. Eric, these fools didn't make me laugh too hard. I don't get to know you. I didn't get to ask you no questions about if you married kids, none of that. We just going to spin the wheel. Good luck.
4: DJ Cruz. JJ from The Sip.
5: Trey G.
4: J. Cruz. $20
6: bonus. All right. So check it out. I'm going to read you these questions. If you don't know the answer, say pass because you only got a minute, and then I'll come back and repeat it. You got to try again, but make sure you think fast. All right?
2: Yes, sir.
6: You ready?
2: Yes.
6: So you got to be faster than that. You ready?
2: Yes.
6: All right. There you go. Here we go. What's your zodiac sign?
2: Pisces.
6: What does your alarm sound like? Yeah, faster, faster. Which president signed the Emancipation Declaration?
2: Obama.
6: How old is Kim and Kanye's daughter, Northwest?
3: Come on.
6: Okay. What's the name of Ice Cube's character in Friday movies?
2: Day-Day.
6: Boise is the capital of which state?
2: Illinois.
6: What's the fourth question I asked you?
2: Kanye. Them.
6: What is the name of J. Cruz's baby girl, my daughter?
2: Pass.
6: What does IMO stand for? Spell the word remorseful.
2: R-E-M-O-R-S-E-F-U-L.
6: So which president signed the Emancipation Declaration?
1: You got 4 out of 10.
6: Mm-hmm.
1: I never knew it was the Declaration. I always thought it was the Emancipation Proclamation.
0: I guess because it's a declaration still. Oh, okay. Like, so technically it's correct, but Emancipation Proclamation is how I learned it as well.
1: Me too.
6: Okay. Yeah.
1: All right, listen, here we go. You got, let me see, 4 out of 10. All right, Eric, here's what you missed. You missed this one. Which president signed the Emancipation Declaration? Abraham Lincoln. the name of Ice Cube's character in the movie, in the Friday movies, is Craig. Mm-hmm. You missed this one. Boise is the capital of which state? Idaho.
3: Mm-hmm.
1: Mm-hmm. And what is the name of J. Cruz's baby girl? Luna.
3: Sure,
1: IMO stands for In My Opinion, Luna. And you got remorseful. So you got 4 out of 10. You're going to get $10 every correct answer. We added up. It's $40. You also spun the wheel and got an extra $20. Hey. So guess what, Eric? $60
0: all
1: is
0: right.
1: coming your way now.
0: All right.
1: You got $60, all right? Hey, listen, that was like easy money for 1 minute. Why don't you do me a favor? Tell everybody the show that gave you a shot at that $1,000.
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7: Happy Thursday, everybody. Stay weather alert as we do have a flood watch that's been extended all the way through 8 o'clock this evening, mainly across the Southern Valley, south of Interstate 40. We're talking high temperatures in the mid-80s. Flooding and flash flooding could be a concern with more rain expected this weekend. 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That's your latest forecast. I'm meteorologist Mike Witcher from the East Tennessee Weather Center. And remember to always get the latest forecast weather updates with the East Tennessee Weather app.
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0: Here's another Mad Minute prank call. Hello. 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
1: All right, y'all. This right here is Dana. And Dana hit us up and said she was going to make her best friend mad, huh? What you going to tell your best friend, Dana?
2: I'm going to tell her that her husband is actually married to another girl.
1: How you got this information?
2: I'm just going to be like, I know, because we got some mutual friends that know her husband.
1: Okay, here we go.
3: Hello?
2: Nathan. Mm. Okay, so how about, you? Remember I told you that Damien, no, we got mutual friends that knew Mo, that girl knew Mo or whatever, right?
3: Uh-huh.
2: So about how about her friend is talking about that Mo was married to her and that the tattoo on her stomach is her name.
3: What's her name?
2: And she talking about her name is unique, too.
3: Girl, I got letters from him. I got everything from him. Where was she at his funeral?
2: I don't know. But hold on, she calling in. I'm going to click her in, okay?
3: Yeah.
2: Hello?
4: My bad, girl. What's up? I'm here.
2: Okay. Now, what you say?
4: Well, it's my understanding that he's supposed to be getting some check or something like that, you know, from dying, and I think that money should be mine.
3: You is a stupid, dumb hoe, bitch. I was with him for 12 fucking years. Get your life together, hoe. Please get your life together.
4: Dang, girl, you don't even let me talk.
3: You don't have to talk, bitch, because I'm the queen, hoe. I'm his first lady.
4: Oh, no, baby, because it's only one queen, and that's me. I'm unique.
3: Funeral. Hoe, you don't know nothing. You better get your bitch ass off.
4: The only reason I didn't make it to the funeral is because I always slept. That's it.
3: I don't care about the excuses, bitch. How dare you even claim him, hoe? And you weren't even at his motherfucking house going. Bitch, if you don't go somewhere and kill yourself, bitch, Brittany got me up.
4: I had to work a double at the club that night. That's why.
3: If you hoes, there f you.
1: Okay, Niecy, it's a prank call.
3: Oh, my God, Dana. Yes, I'm going to get you, girl.
1: All right, then. Well, give it up for Dana and Niecy.
0: Get in on the fun and prank call someone you know. 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
3: Good morning, guys. Dee Dee in the morning. Hey, listen, JJ. You know, our baby brother Trey over there, he wants to talk to us about, is this some girl that you went out with or what?
4: No. This is something I found on my timeline.
3: Oh, I thought you went out with somebody who did this.
4: No, I did. I have experienced this before, but we'll get into that.
3: Okay.
5: Hurt you. I had to go get him.
3: No, Trey. We were going to go out there like a gang, you know, us.
5: Who hurt Trey?
3: Yeah.
4: This probably would be the least scariest gang. Y'all probably would be the last people on my call.
3: JJ will throw jokes at him.
4: Yeah.
3: I'll look real tall and intimidate him, and then Cruz.
5: I'll kill him with looks.
3: Oh, God.
4: Oh, my God.
3: Let's go. Go ahead, Trey.
4: Cruz, the tiny assassin.
5: I'll take it.
4: The tiny assassin.
6: From the knees below.
4: Yeah, exactly. No. So this is Trey G's timeline for this week. So I was on my timeline, right? And I came across this video that resonated with me so heavily.
5: All right.
4: Because I've actually experienced this before on a date. Okay. I actually stopped talking to a girl before because of this very reason. Oh. Now, there's this young woman. She was talking about how she went on a date with this guy, and he expressed to her that he hates that she is late all the time for their dates. That is one of my biggest pet peeves. If we schedule a time, be there on that time if I'm not picking you up.
5: Is one time late okay?
4: One time late is fine.
5: You're okay with that.
4: Once it becomes two times, though, it's a major issue at that point. Two times is two times too many.
6: You give them a grace period, like maybe 10 minutes late?
4: 15 minutes? That's too long.
6: 15 minutes is too long?
4: 15 minutes is too long. By 15 minutes, I'm probably in the car.
3: Dang.
4: I'm probably in the car and I'm texting you. Hey, we'll probably
5: do a black brown person, right? You know that, right? I mean, I don't
6: know. Now, Trey, what if they FaceTime you and let you know if there is traffic and show you that there is traffic?
5: Proof.
4: If they FaceTime me and let me know it's traffic, that helps a little bit, not a hell of a whole lot.
3: Damn.
4: Not a hell of a whole lot.
5: Because you should have looked ahead of time.
4: I'm her. I got her.
6: Hey, you came from another side of town, though, buddy.
4: It don't matter. And sometimes, JJ, this video lets you know that the women, they do it on purpose. I want y'all to check this out real quick, and it'll tell you, sometimes that's not okay, bro.
7: Y'all, so a current man that I'm dating reached out to me and was like, he needed to talk to me about something that's been bothering him. So he said that he enjoyed dating me, but he does not enjoy the fact that I come to every date late. Now, honestly and truthfully, I do come to every date late on purpose because I'm a lady. And I feel as though a man should be there waiting on me. You need to be waiting on me. You need to be anticipating if I'm coming or not. And it's like extremely late. I probably be like 15 minutes late. But it's the anticipation of me walking in, right? You need to have a table together and all this other kind of stuff. By the time I get there, I just need to walk in there. You don't want to watch me walk? You ain't trying to see me walk? I'm trying to show you what I'm working with. And you worried about me being late. So I told him that I'm sorry that he feels that way and that I'll do better with my time management skills. Y'all, I'm going to come even later now. Just because you complain.
3: I love you, girl. I feel you accent, on that. I said, hey, that New Orleans accent.
4: Hell no.
3: Hey, okay, listen. I'm going to be with her. I'm with her on this.
4: Wow.
3: Watch me walk.
4: Wow.
6: I do like to see a woman walk in. I do. I ain't mad at that.
4: Now, you know what? I do too.
3: Hold on a second. And when she said you want to complain, now she going to come in later?
4: Yeah.
3: Girl, I'm with you. All right. Complain then.
6: But you better be fine as hell, though.
5: Don't be a six.
6: Yeah.
5: You playing with fire. Don't be a six acting like that.
4: She was very fine.
3: Okay.
4: She was very fine.
6: Was she?
4: I like to see a woman walk in, too, JJ. I ain't going to lie to you. On time. On time.
3: Okay. So you're saying you only give a grace period of 15 minutes is what you're saying.
4: If that, yeah.
3: Okay. What about you, Cruz? A woman can be late with you. How many minutes?
5: I'm usually a little late. So
3: what you give her?
5: We're both late together. 15, 20 minutes.
6: I'm going to give you 10
3: minutes,
6: that's
3: it?
6: That's it.
3: I heard that it's late after about 15 minutes. You should at least get somebody 20 minutes at the most. That's it.
4: And that's a long time. Because by that time, I'm sitting at the table. I done ate all the chips and salsa.
5: Yeah, right. 20 minutes.
4: That's a long time. And then the waitress, she probably walking past the table. Hey, did you need anything else? No, I'm still waiting for my date. That's embarrassing.
5: Just flirt with the waitress.
6: Yeah, now that is embarrassing, right? Okay.
4: She gonna be like, oh, she stood you up, huh?
5: And then if she's, you know,
3: so 15 minutes at the most for most guys. You always saying that's it, and you can't be any later.
5: I'll give you 20.
4: You pushing it at that point.
5: You better look good when you pull up.
3: All right, well, thank you for that, Trey. That's really interesting. Ladies, y'all hear what they saying now. That's what the fellas say. No more 20, 30 minutes late. 15
6: minutes.
3: Be fine,
6: though. Be fine if you come in late, though. Yeah. Be fine as hell.
3: Be fine.
4: Be on time. Hell.
3: All right, thank you. It's Didi in the morning.
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1: Good morning. Starting to build even more so now down 75, especially coming over Jellicoe Mountain through that northern section of Campbell County. Radar scattered down I-40 this morning out through the Dollywood exit there in Sevier County as it gets a little bit heavier now. Chapman Highway inbound towards the Henley Street Bridge. 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I'm Commander Chuck with your on-time traffic.
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0: It's Dee Dee in the Morning along with Jay Cruz, comedian JJ Williamson and Trey G. Hope you're enjoying your morning. 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
1: Absolutely, we
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0: So if you'd like to be on the show, tell us about your business. 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
4: I'm Bree Wood with BIN News Now. A Northside Chicago bar has been ordered closed for 6 months following a deadly shooting linked to a weekend altercation. Alderman Timmy Knudsen.
5: I'm not going to stand for an establishment that is being linked to so many guns in our community.
4: Police say the incident began near the Dime Bar and ended with the death of Malik McCorkle. A suspect is in custody. A tragic accident on an Ohio river claimed the lives of four adults from Honduras who were attempting to rescue a struggling swimmer. The victims include two married couples leaving behind young children who are now being cared for by Ohio Family Services as efforts continue to reunite them with relatives. And Minnesota Timberwolves star Anthony Edwards has won a child support dispute involving his one-year-old daughter. A judge ordered Edwards to pay about $3,200 a month, bringing an end to a year-long battle with the child's mother, Aisha Howard. Get BIN News Now, on demand, 24/7, on the iHeartRadio app.
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0: It's Dee Dee in the morning. Also, Jay Cruz, Trey G, and comedian J.J. Williamson. Uh-huh. Guys, I saw something online, and I thought this was kind of interesting, of a woman. She looks like she may be in her 20s.
1: Okay.
0: And she was talking about her parents wanting her, calling her and saying, you know, if you want to move back home, basically, we're going to charge you this amount of rent.
1: Okay.
0: And she's not having it. She don't like it. Take a listen.
2: Why my parents going to call me talking about, just come back home. You can pay $700 a month for rent. Girl, I'm not paying you no rent. Like, I refuse to pay my parent rent. I think that is so messed up that you want to be my landlord. Like, if you going to charge me, charge me like $300. You know what I'm saying? $200. Not no $700. For what? Why is my parent trying to be a landlord? That's crazy to me.
1: Damn.
0: Okay, so she says she didn't agree with that. What do y'all think? You agree? You think the parents were wrong to ask? Was that too much money? Like,
3: I think, depending on your child, I think this is reasonable. I think it teaches you responsibility. Show me another apartment that's cheaper than $700 right. rent, depending on her age and all that. No, I think this is cool. This sounds about, to me, this is almost like the perfect number, I think.
0: $700. What you think, JJ?
1: It depends on how much money you bringing in. I mean, if you're a struggling child, you know, I'm going to give you a little grace.
0: You a struggling child?
1: I give you a little grace. Mm-hmm. I give you a little grace. Maybe help me out on certain bills, not a whole collective thing.
0: Now,
1: man.
0: What's a certain bill?
1: I mean, maybe pay the light bill, maybe the phone.
0: Well, now, hold on a second. Depending on how big the house is now, you don't look at a light bill about what?
1: Well, depends.
0: Two, three?
1: About two. Let's just say average of two.
0: Okay.
1: Help me out with that right there. So it depends on how much money you bringing in. Now, if you pay, hey, you going to give me a little bit more. I need that light bill and a little grocery. Little grocery. At least feed yourself.
3: Come on now.
1: At least feed yourself.
0: All right, Trey.
4: Oh, she what, 21 years old?
0: About 20-something.
4: Something like that, right? This is going to be very unpopular. And I know the folks going to be mad at me, but I'm ready for all the smoke. I think this is something that just happens in our community.
0: I agree.
4: Where we have to, like, pay bills when we get to a certain age and this, that, and the third. And, like, our parents don't really just be like, okay, well, look, you save your money up. You stay here. If you can, help me. But if you can't, it's fine. Just get out on your own and make sure you're being responsible with your money so that you can get your own spot. They don't do that as parents. They make us pay. And then we also have to try to save and get our own thing, too. I don't think that she should have to pay.
0: Dang it.
4: Staying at the house.
0: Oh, hell no.
1: You grown, though.
4: I don't think she should have to pay.
0: Hey, I remember
4: 21,
0: on
4: 22, like,
0: I was a senior
4: now.
0: In high school, but right before I went off to school, because you know I had a job.
4: Yeah.
0: I had a job in high school. And I remember my mama used to get up right before I would go to school, she'd go in, here's the water bill, pay that.
4: Yeah.
0: I was paying water bills and I was a senior in high school.
4: I'm trying to figure it out.
0: But like, I understood. Can I tell you what it let me tell you why? And I get it now. Because my mother was single at the time.
4: Sure.
0: She had just gotten through a divorce.
4: Sure.
0: And went out there in the workforce. She wasn't making a lot of money and she needed some help. So I got it. I mean,
4: hey,
0: she was like, you sitting up in here sucking up. She's always say this. You sucking up my air.
1: Yes.
0: You sucking up my air and using water, taking showers. You got to help something.
1: Absolutely. Because you got to think about the bills are going up now that you're back in this house.
0: Exactly.
4: I'm not going to lie to you. My mom was the same way. When me and my sister, she split it down like three ways. You paying your equal share.
0: Hold on. But I can tell you resented it a little bit. You were mad.
4: I'm saying though.
0: Like, you were mad back then.
4: That hindered me from being able to get out. Yes, to get out on my own.
0: Look, what you are a wonderful young man who's very responsible.
4: 100%. Not because of Otto.
1: I can tell.
4: That's because of me.
1: Trey called a lot of family me's at the house. Now look, now we're gonna have to go. Hey, I'm giving a lot of money in this house, but the show food, the show gonna be no leftover.
0: You know, my sisters right now, they stay with my mom. They take care of my mom. They say, stay with my mom, and they have to pay certain bills at the house. So I'll go over and I'll be like, Mama, why ain't the fan on above or the lights on over there? And she's like, well, your sister pays the light bill. She said we can't turn it on.
1: Damn,
5: they're in charge of it now.
0: Your sister pays the light bill. Or I'll go over there in the wintertime and be like, Mama, it's cold in here. And she said, yeah, I'm gonna have to get me a space heater because your sister pays the electric. She said we can't turn it on.
1: Yeah.
0: I laugh at that, but I get it.
4: But
0: it's like JJ said, you're doubling now the stuff that you're using. You gotta pay something.
1: You gotta pay something.
4: You're just not getting in the world. Like, come on now.
0: See, but hold on.
3: How long, Trey?
4: If you like mid-20s, I can understand that. 25 and up, I can understand that. But you early 20s, 18, 19, 20.
0: I'm with Cruz. Can I be
3: honest
0: with
3: him to a certain degree?
0: I'm with Cruz, okay? Uh-huh. And I'm going to tell you why. What apartment you going to get for less
3: oh,
0: than
3: yeah, for sure.
0: less than 700, number one.
4: Sure.
0: Not only are you going to get an apartment, though, right? You got to now pay your electric.
3: Parking.
4: Sure.
0: You got to pay your water. You got to pay streaming cable, whatever. It's going to be way more than $700. Mm-hmm. You're going to be out at least $2,000.
4: You got to pay that without me being here, though.
0: No, no, but you're going to, you on your but own, the child, you're going to be out $1,400 to $2,000 a month, and now I'm cutting that in half for you. Oh, you're going to pay something up
4: you,
0: in here.
4: You should still teach them money management, how to pay bills and good money habits.
0: Okay, then. How much, here, I'm going to ask everybody that's listening. How much should an adult child pay in rent to move back into their parents' house?
3: Ooh, that's a good one.
0: How much?
3: $10 million.
0: How much do you think that a child, an adult child, should pay in rent to move back into their parents' house? Let us know Free right speed. Now. 833-TALK-TO-DIDI.
1: That's 833-825-5233.
0: It's DIDI in the morning.
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14: Good morning. Here's what we're seeing in traffic. It's heavier than it was 15, 20 minutes ago out here with that volume, especially in the eastbound lanes of I-40 here over the top of West Hills, leaving West Knoxville, headed towards downtown. Be aware of some radar earlier coming down 75 in certain parts of Campbell County this morning, especially passing that Caribou exit as that traffic picks up even more there between Callahan and Merchants on 75 coming south down from the north. Hey, bridal season is here. Shop local today at Fountain City Jewelers, located in the heart of Fountain City, next to Litton's. I'm Commander Chuck with your on-time traffic.
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0: Alrighty, so this morning we were talking about how much should an adult child pay in rent to move back into their parents' house, all right? This morning, you guys, this is Sasha. Hey, Sasha, what do you think?
1: Hi, good morning. I feel like any adult should look for where they stay. Mm. Simple. That doesn't matter if, and you're not a child. Let me also say this. Mm. You're an adult. Mm. Take care of yourself. Trey was like, feel like, you know, you really shouldn't charge your child that much, or you should let your child save. You can save and still pay bills. At what age do you teach responsibility?
0: Mm.
2: Well, so I think that you can teach responsibility at any age, but you don't have to necessarily make them pay bills to teach them that.
1: Why are you hindering them from paying a bill? Like, what's wrong with that? That's what they're going to have to do in their full adulthood.
2: I don't think it's necessarily hindering them from paying a bill. I think what you are really doing is saying, okay, look, I know that this world is hard, so I'm going to help you out as much as I can. And by helping you, I'm not going to have you pay any bills, but I want to see you be responsible with your money. So it's not hindering them. It's just helping them in a different way.
3: I just want love.
0: Yeah, okay. There you go. All right. Thank you for your call. I appreciate it, Sasha. Here's Kayla. Kayla, how much should an adult child pay in rent to move back into their parents' house? What do you think?
4: I don't feel like they should pay anything, honestly.
2: Thank you. I appreciate that.
0: Why do you say that?
4: Because if they move back, they obviously going through something.
2: Facts. Mm-hmm. It's tough.
0: Sometimes it's just to save, though, and some people take the easy way out, too.
4: I mean, there's the kids. I'm going to take care of them, whether they're adults or not.
0: Wow. Nice. Wow.
2: Now, you got it to give it.
5: Now, I'm going to say this. Now, if I do give you a pass and you ain't got to pay no bills, I better not see no Amazon package coming in now. I better not see no Sheen, no T-Mobile.
0: Hey, hold on a second. I better not see you flying out to Miami.
5: Yes.
0: Partying or Vegas. I better not see none of that happening.
5: Matter of fact, you shouldn't even be coming home at 3 telling me I was out.
0: Yeah. You can't be. Hold on a second. Huh? Yeah, right. But hold on. You making me think, JJ. Hold on. Thank you for your call, though, Kayla. Let me get in. Now, listen. If I'm a parent and you move back in, you can't be out in the club popping bottles.
5: You can't pop bottles.
0: You can't be out there spending money on bottles.
2: Which is fine. There's going to be certain rules that you have to abide by if you're not paying
0: no
2: bills.
0: No popping bottles if you in my house for free.
6: That's stupid.
5: Let me pull in my driveway and I see some new rims.
0: Okay.
5: Oh, you what?
0: All right. I'm just saying. You have to understand now. If you're going to move back, okay, I'm with JJ on that.
6: And you got chores.
0: I'm on JJ. And hold on a second. And if you move back in, you ain't paying no bills, don't eat my fried pork chop that I got from somebody or whatever
6: restaurant.
0: Don't eat my leftovers.
5: Yep. At all.
0: Don't touch my leftovers.
6: Wow.
0: Okay. Now I done got mad now. I ain't no parent.
5: Yeah, right.
0: But I just thought about it. Hey, good morning. Hi. Is this Diamond?
7: Hey, good morning.
0: Good morning, Diamond. Diamond, how much should an adult child pay in rent to move back into their parents' house?
7: Honestly, I really, really depend. I really think it depends on your child. You knowing your child. Hmm. If you bringing in some money, honestly, you should want to help.
5: Yeah, you should.
7: So I think $500 to $700 is, you know, that's okay. Mm-hmm. If you know your child is really down bad, okay, yeah, I'm going to let you get on your feet.
5: Yeah.
7: Then I can help you save if need be.
5: Right.
7: But I don't feel like, I know y'all say, like, in the black community, they just want you to pay. Honestly, we be having to make sense sometimes for our kids because they don't be getting it.
5: Hmm. Yeah.
7: They don't be getting it. You can't live here forever.
0: Right.
7: I'm in my 30s, and I can go back home to my mom's house at any point in time, and I got 2 kids.
0: Mm-hmm.
7: And she's not going to ask me for anything, but I'm also not going to sit up there and soak up and be under her. Like, I'm always going to give her something.
6: Right. Listen, the minute my kids come back, I'm going to ask them for a drink from the kitchen, everything. Okay.
0: Let me ask you this, then. If you move back in, Diamond, if you moved in with your mama today and your 2 kids, how much would you voluntarily give her for staying there?
7: Voluntarily, I'll give my mom about $800 to $1,000.
0: Nice. Sure. Okay. See, there you go. There you go. And that would be saving you something, wouldn't it?
5: But y'all,
7: it definitely would. See? Yes, it definitely would. See? You know what I mean? So,
0: Yep. All right. Thank you for your call. What, JJ?
5: I was just going to say, and I'm going to help you. I want you to get back on your feet, but there better not be no shoes on that feet.
2: Y'all forgetting the key thing, though. What? Y'all forgetting the key thing. This is a person that's in their early 20s.
0: Mm-hmm.
2: So that means they moved out early on.

0: at an early age, at a young age, they came on hard times and they had to move back home.
1: Okay.
0: You gonna make a person in their early 20s pay $800 to $1,000?
1: Uh-huh.
0: That's insane.
2: Listen, I moved out of my mom's, moved in with my brother and all the homies. Terrible decision. I had to move back, right? Now, I went back home because my mom had an open door policy for me,
0: sure,
2: right?
0: Sure.
2: But I was paying my mom's bills when I wasn't living there. When I came back, I was paying even, I added another one to it. And I also did chores. Now, this was, she kind of expected it. I was the man of the house if I was living there. Mm. So it was my duty.
1: All right. Well, okay. Listen, here's the deal. We want to know, how much should an adult child pay in rent to move back into their parents' house? What do you think? Right now, tell us. 833. Talk to Didi.
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5: Good morning. Cranking up pretty good out here now. The normal spots for this time of the morning. Stop and go there. John Sevier at Asheville Highway. It's busy up and down Kingston Pike right now, especially through Sequoia Hills, as that volume of traffic increases on 275 southbound over here passing high school. Down from the north, well, it's busy but moving right now. 75 southbound coming out of Campbell County. Hey, don't let the slipping transmission make things worse on your car or truck. Having transmission problems, let them check it out. AMCO Transmissions in North Knoxville. I'm Commander Chuck with your on-time traffic.
6: Happy Thursday, everybody. Stay weather alert, as we do have a flood watch that's been extended all the way through 8 o'clock this evening, mainly across the Southern Valley, south of Interstate 40. We're talking high temperatures in the mid-80s. Flooding and flash flooding could be a concern, with more rain expected this weekend. 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That's your latest forecast. I'm meteorologist Mike Witcher from the East Tennessee Weather Center. And remember to always get the latest forecast weather updates with the East Tennessee Weather app.
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0: All right, so this morning, you guys know there was a woman who went viral, and she made some comments about her parents charging her money to move back home. Listen to this.
1: Why my parents gonna come be talking about, just come back home, you can pay $700 a month for rent. Girl, I'm not paying you no rent. Like, I refuse to pay my parent rent. I think that is so messed up that you wanna be my landlord. Like, if you gonna charge me, charge me like $300. You know what I'm saying? $200. Not no $700. So what? Why is my parent trying to be a landlord? That's crazy to me.
0: So she's upset about that. That woman right there was like, I don't agree. All right. Well, what are your thoughts right now? Here's Leonard. Leonard, how much should an adult child pay in rent to move back into their parents' house?
2: Well, first, I had 6 kids, so I had a different experience. Mm-hmm. Yeah. Jeez. So basically, how I ran it was, when you got 18 years old and you working, and if you're making like $2,000 a month and I'm asking you for $200, and you got $1,800 left to do what you need to do with yourself, then that means you should be able to pay that $200 with no problem, and you should be able to manage that $1,800 I'm asking you for. Now, that increases every year. So my kids stayed there, so you get every year you get $100 added to your bill. Yeah, it's not even a bill. It's just putting towards the house. It can go to food. It can go to anything.
3: Right.
0: It's a team effort.
2: Exactly. So therefore, when you're making that kind of money, and you got 5 kids making over, you say the average is $2,000 a month. If you got 5 kids making that much money, and you asking them for $200 to $400 max, and they still got $1,600 left, I don't know. Probably me.
0: Leonard,
2: hold on a second.
0: Leonard, you sound like the U.S. government. No, hell, I feel like we paying taxes.
4: Hey. And then you say that next year you want an extra $100.
2: No, it tops off at $400. That's all I was
3: saying. It tops off. Okay, all right.
2: Yeah, exactly, because you're going to still be contributing to the house.
0: Yeah, I get it. We get it, Leonard. Thank you very much for the U.S. government, the IRS, right there. That's Leonard. Hey, listen, here's Ken. Hey, Ken, how much should an adult child pay in rent to move back into their parents' house?
5: Talk to me.
6: I don't think you should make them, but I think that as a child, if you love your parents, you should be obligated in your heart to do something.
3: Sure.
6: You know, I've been there. Mm-hmm. I've been there as a 21-year-old. I moved back in with my grandmother because I went through a divorce. But you know what? I gave her the money. When she needed something, I paid for that. I cut the yard. I did work around the house. I took care of things. I just didn't sit over there and lounge on her. And I think that's the problem right there.
3: Okay.
6: You know, if you see your parents struggling or somebody struggling, you moving there and you just doing everything that you can do to take care of yourself and not helping, then you're a sorry child.
3: Right.
6: And that's probably the reason you're in the position. And that's probably the reason they're in the position that they is to move back home.
3: Facts.
4: Well, we sure know what you wanted to say, though.
3: Thank you for your constraint. Thank you for your restraint.
4: Boy, if this was XM or HBO, he would have let it out.
0: Thank you, Ken.
7: Linda said, he said my pastor listening.
0: Okay, thank you. Thank you very much.
3: I don't embarrass myself.
0: Hey, good morning. Who is this?
8: This is Desmond.
0: Hey, Desmond. Yes. I love it. It's Desmond, everyone. All right, so Desmond, real quick, how much should an adult child pay in rent to move back into their parents' house? What do you think?
8: Well, mine is a little bit different because with my kids, my house, you're on an 18-90 plan. When you turn 18, you got 90 days to get out.
0: Damn.
8: And I'm paying first-round rent, security deposit. You either going to school where I will help you, or either you going to the military, or like I said, you work the rest of the summer, and I'm paying first-round rent and security deposit.
0: You come from
3: a military background?
0: Right, wait a minute. What's the third option?
8: The third option, you either, like I said, you're going to either work that summer after high school, and I'm paying first-round rent and security deposit.
0: You're going to pay the first round of rent and security deposit. So basically, what you're saying is, if they're going to go out and just get a job and not go into the military and not go to college, they got to get up out of your house, is what you're saying.
8: Correct. 1890 plan.
0: Okay. Got it. 1890. You got 90 days to do something.
8: Yep. And then when they leave with about $10,000 in cash and other investments because I'm in the financial industry, so they're not coming back.
0: Wait, you give them $10,000 to get up out of there, you said?
8: Yep.
0: You want to adopt anybody?
3: Oh, son of a
0: damn, Dad. All right, now.
8: But that's for them to either start a business or whatever they need to do, or, you know. So that's why I said they out.
3: Jeez.
8: And I've taught you all I can teach you at 18. I can't teach you nothing more.
7: You run a strict program.
0: Yeah, he sure does.
7: Just a strict program.
4: Title,
0: what did you call it, 1890?
8: 1890 plan.
0: All right. Thank you for that. Thank you for that financial lesson.
7: I will say this. The guy earlier that said the $2,000, that $2,000, and even if you are taking home $1,800, it's going to run through quick.
5: Oh, yeah.
7: You got student loans. You got car note. You got insurance, cell phone, and food.
3: Oh, no. You got to be an adult. Oh, woo.
7: But you do have your own bills. I'm not saying you don't have to be. But you do have your own bills that you're taking care of.
3: For sure.
7: Now I'm talking about I got to pay you $500. Come on.
3: Listen, I look at my kids all the time, and I tell them, I hate paying for them now, but I tell them all the time, we could all live together forever. We'll just get a bigger house, but we'll all pay the bills together.
0: I love that.
3: Like, listen, we'll have this huge mansion.
0: Shouts out to all of the adult kids moving back home and all the parents that have to deal with it, y'all.
7: Yeah.
0: That's all I can say. Thank you so much. If you'd like to sound off.
3: You ain't got none.
0: Yeah. If you'd like to sound off and you still want to talk about it, find me online at Didi in the morning. 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
2: Good morning, it's Dee Dee in the morning. It's time for story time with Dee Dee.
3: It's story time with Dee Dee.
4: You're gonna read those.
2: I'm gonna read a story to you. Yeah. All right, you guys. I need everybody to pay attention. Trey. All right, JJ. Listen, here's the story. A woman was fired after it was confirmed that she had been working 3 full-time jobs, everybody.
4: Full-time? Okay.
2: Her name is Rachel Dorn. She's 41 years old. She's out of Washington, D.C. She was terminated last Thursday. And one of the reasons why is they found something out. Basically, what they had found out is that this woman had been simultaneously employed as, get this, a senior data analyst, a remote operations manager, and a logistics coordinator for 3 separate companies.
4: Okay? I don't see the problem.
2: Me either, Trey. Yeah, you on it with me. Mm-hmm. 3 separate companies, right? This woman, again, senior data analyst, remote operations manager, and logistics coordinator for 3 separate companies. She attended, listen to this, all 3 sets of meetings.
4: Okay, see?
2: They said she hit all 3 sets of deadlines.
4: Okay.
2: She ranked in the top 10% of performers at every single one of her jobs. She was doing 3 jobs. What's wrong, JJ?
5: I feel like if she's not late and she don't try to get off early, she don't miss no days, I don't have no problem with it.
2: I don't either. Listen to this. They said Rachel had engineered a 3-monitor workstation with each screen dedicated to a separate employer. She had a system that she had color-coded by company and optimized with a custom keyboard. And so she basically had a rotation, they said.
4: Oh, Lord.
2: She attended 14 simultaneous Zoom meetings.
4: Damn.
2: By muting 2 while engaging 1. They said a technique she had refined. All 3 companies had nominated her for internal performance awards in the same quarter.
4: That's what I was
2: thinking. Said she was exceptional. The woman was doing these 3 jobs, collected $350,000 a year with all 3 jobs.
6: Mark my words, she gets hired as a CEO at some bigger company in the next 5 minutes.
2: Well, guess what? They all fired her. Damn, all 3 companies fired her.
4: At the same time.
2: At the same time.
4: On the same Zoom meeting.
5: At the same damn time.
4: Unmute me first.
2: All 3 companies fired her the same afternoon via the HR calls. They said she was the best employee. All of them said it. Yeah. All of them said she was the best employee. And I'm trying to figure out, well, then why fire her?
4: Right. Yeah, I ain't going to lie to you. If she's not lacking in her position for each employer or either employer, then what is the point?
2: Like, I don't get it either.
4: But I know a lot of people did that during the pandemic. A lot of people were getting, like, 2 jobs because they was working from home. It was remote.
5: Right.
4: It was easy.
2: They said this woman had a system. They also said that she never missed a deadline. Mm-hmm. Ever missed a deadline. They said she was exceptional with her responsiveness. Everything about her was exceptional in these 3 jobs that she worked remotely from home.
4: Yo.
2: But now they fired her. I'm going, but why?
4: See,
2: can't you have a full-time job and a part-time job?
4: Facts. Yeah,
2: and
4: facts.
2: If I have 2, I actually did 2 full-time jobs at one point. I did 2
4: really?
2: Radio. Yeah. For 5 years, I would do a morning show, and then in the afternoon, I would go and do an afternoon show for 5 years, and nobody really knew it. But they knew it. The jobs knew it, and they were okay with it.
4: Right.
2: The
4: public
2: didn't know I was doing for 5 years. I was doing both jobs.
4: See, because you have done 3 at one time, though, is the question. Because you might have been stressed a little.
2: Here's my thing. If I can do it, don't worry about it. I don't think I should be fired.
5: Right. Absolutely.
2: Why this woman was exceptional, they said, on each one. And if it's a remote paying job, who cares? Yeah. I'm getting the job done.
6: I don't understand. That's stupid.
4: You know what? It sounded like this one guy who I had read the story about, Derek Collium was his name. He was fired from his job because they realized that he didn't have a home base.
2: Oh, really?
4: Working from home. He was working off of a Carnival cruise ship.
2: I did just see that.
4: Wow.
2: I did.
4: Yeah.
2: But, okay, what do y'all... See, I think that as long as the job is done,
5: getting
2: don't worry about how I do it,
5: I totally agree.
2: Just let me get the job done.
4: It's genius. It's almost genius. And you are like... You really like a hard worker.
2: Yeah.
4: You are working yourself into the ground, really for the job.
2: And not only are you you're trying to make your money, the woman made $350,000 doing all 3 jobs. So if that's what she wants to... See, I feel like the system is designed for us not to get rich, huh?
4: Oh, 100%.
6: For sure.
4: 100%.
2: They didn't want her to make money.
4: Once they feel like the system is benefiting you, You got to get gone, buddy.
2: Damn it.
4: You got to get gone.
2: Crazy. All right, y'all. Listen, shout I just thought that was kind of interesting. It's Dee Dee in the morning. It's Dee Dee in the morning, along with comedian J.J. Williamson.
6: Come on,
2: Trey
6: girl.
2: G. This hour of the show is being brought to you by Wayfair. All right, listen, remember, the Dee Dee McGuire Foundation, we're always giving away scholarships, helping out the community. 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Coming up, everybody, Trey G's talking to a girl. She's made a request to go public and bring her to more events. Trey's like, Is that an innocent ask or is that a red flag on Trey? What are your thoughts? 833-TALK-TO-DEE-DEE.
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7: I'm Bree Wood with BIN News Now. The murder-for-hire trial of Dallas rapper Yella Beezy is reigniting debate over the use of rap lyrics as evidence in criminal cases. Attorney Rick Vila.
8: The lyrics and the music themselves expose the motive, the relationship between the parties, and in certain cases explain the events that led to it.
7: Prosecutors argue the lyrics reference the alleged crime, while defense attorneys say the songs are artistic expression and should not be treated as literal confessions. A preliminary hearing continues in Los Angeles for singer David, accused of killing 14-year-old Celeste Rivas Hernandez. Prosecutors say he murdered the teen to conceal their relationship, while the singer has pleaded not guilty. And Universal Pictures has set an August 6, 2027 release date for Snoop, the upcoming biopic about rap icon Snoop Dogg. Outer Banks star Jonathan Davis will portray the legendary artist. Get BIN News Now, on demand, 24/7, on the iHeartRadio app.
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0: Good morning, Dee Dee in the morning. Everybody is here. I appreciate you listening. We certainly do. All of us appreciate that. Hey, listen, by the way, as you're listening to us, make sure you follow us online. You know, you can find me on social media. 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You can find me, DE in the morning.
1: Find me, J Cruz on air. That's Cruz with a K. Don't even put the C, just put a K, and I pop right up.
2: Come on. 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
3: And please follow your boy, the real JJ from the SIP.
0: Come on.
3: Two P's.
0: There it is. All right. Hey, listen, people are going to follow you, Trey, because after you tell them this story, because I heard it, and I got problems with it.
2: I wasn't even talking to you.
0: And it don't matter.
2: Fact that now I have to tell the people off of a separate conversation.
0: Okay. What is that called again? Oh, ear hustling. Okay, yeah.
2: You for sure was ear hustling. For sure was ear hustling, but I guess I don't mind, I guess.
1: Come on. So
2: over the weekend, I had a little situation arise, right? Mm. There's this girl I've been talking to for a little minute. And we've been locking in kind of tough. You know what I'm saying? Mm-hmm. She's really cool. Mm-hmm. I enjoy her. She enjoyed me.
1: Okay.
2: And she was talking to me. She shoots straight from the hip. That's really what I respect about her the most.
0: Okay.
2: She shoots straight from the hip. And she was telling me that she wants me to start inviting her to more events that I go to.
1: Mm.
2: You know, like sometimes we have these events that we do over the weekend. I had one actually just this past weekend, a couple actually, mm-hmm. that I was booked at. And she wants me to now start inviting her to some of these events that I do.
1: Awkward.
2: You think it's awkward?
1: Yeah. I'm sorry. Continue.
2: It made me think. I didn't know if it was awkward, if it was sweet, or if it might just be like a red flag.
1: Well, I used awkward if you don't want to do that.
2: Mm.
1: Then it's awkward, right? Because if I don't want it, and then you're like, hey, can you invite me to more things? And I'm like, oh my God, I don't want to.
3: I think she also letting you know that she enjoys spending time with you. She enjoys your company.
1: Right.
3: Okay. She feel like on her side, she's vibing with you, dude.
1: Right.
2: Okay.
0: Hold on a second. Why are you biting your nails all of a sudden? You all right?
2: You know what? It make me nervous.
0: I see.
2: I ain't gonna lie to you.
1: Good.
2: Like a little bunny rabbit.
3: When I tell you, push your cuticles back, you can push them back.
1: Mm-mm.
2: It made me nervous that somebody want to get that close.
3: Yeah.
2: You know what I'm saying?
0: Yeah. Oh, come on.
1: What?
0: Okay, hold on a second. Are you one of those kind of... Okay, first of all, why can't she not go with you? Like, are you trying to keep this thing a secret?
2: I mean, it's not that I'm trying to keep it a secret. I do like for certain things about me to remain, like, you know, private.
0: Like who you're dating has to remain private?
2: I mean, I'm not saying it has to remain private, but I would like to keep it as between us as possible. Because when you start letting other people in, Didi, you know how it go. You've been married for over 10 years.
0: Mm-hmm.
2: You've been married for over 10 years. And you don't let people in your business just, you know, all willy-nilly. You got to earn that kind of access.
0: Mm. No, I post on
2: Cut the cow. Cut the cow.
0: I mean...
2: Cut the cow.
3: So I mean, she ain't willy-nilly it, but...
1: Yeah.
0: I'm just curious about this thing. What are you saying exactly? Do you want this person in your life or not?
2: I do want this person in
0: my
2: life.
0: But you don't want to tell everybody she's in your life.
2: I don't want everybody to have access to the person in my life. To both of us.
0: Why? What do you think they gonna do to you? What do you think if people find out that you guys are messing around?
2: You start letting too many people in your business, that's when you start sinking your ship.
0: Okay. Hold on a second. Because y'all in this, I'm trying to stay. I hear a lot of men doing that.
2: Yep.
0: You know, I don't want nobody to know we dating. I'm private. It's my private life.
1: Mm-mm.
0: Yes. Who's snooping around in your life?
2: Come on now.
0: I think it's a red flag. Okay.
2: You think it's a red flag?
0: I do. And I'm going to say this. I'm not a big fan of this because I remember dating somebody who told me he didn't want nobody to know.
1: Mm-hmm.
0: That what we were, you know, it was like, I want to keep this private. This is my business.
1: Right.
0: And I want to keep it private. And then later on, what I found out, he was messing with somebody else at the same time.
1: Mm-hmm.
0: So that whole, I'm going to keep this private, and when we as women say that's okay,
2: sure.
0: We're allowing them to continue doing whatever they're doing or whatever. Right?
1: Mm-hmm.
0: Unless no. Yes, it is. Come on.
2: I'm going to tell you this. In today's day and age, so you never know who is plotting on you or your relationship.
1: Okay.
2: It could be an old fling.
0: So now everybody got to keep their stuff quiet and private?
2: I ain't saying everybody, but you know your situation. You know what I'm saying? And if it's best for you to keep your stuff private, if that's what's best for you, I don't see anything wrong with it.
1: But I do also see it as a red flag.
0: I do.
1: In some instances, if I meet a girl and she's like, look, I don't ever want to post us ever. I don't ever want to put
0: red
1: you
0: flag.
1: I'm going to be like,
0: Why?
1: Okay. Now, I'm going to play along because I'm not going to post you either. Whatever. No. You could be a side chick.
2: But if you look at my social media, I'm speaking for me. This is not general.
1: Right.
2: You don't see anything where it comes to like personal stuff for me. It's all either work or it's all flyers. Okay. That's what I use social media for.
0: I'm going to be honest with you. From my experience, I was somebody's secret for a long time and I hated it. Once I found out what I had done, I went, wait a minute. Uh-huh. If you ain't married and I ain't married, we ain't in no secret. I ain't doing no secret stuff. That ain't happening.
2: Doing a lot.
0: That's not happening. I'm a person who feels like, look, you're gonna be telling everybody you with me. You should be proud, sir.
2: It's not a secret. See, that's the issue that you're confusing it with. It's not a secret. I just don't want everybody to have access.
0: You don't want people in your business.
2: Yeah, you don't want everybody in your business.
0: Hey guys, if a guy, ladies, fellas, anybody, if anybody says to you, if we messing around but we can't tell nobody, is that a red flag? Is that a red flag or is that just an innocent ask? 833-TALK-TO-DEEDEE.
3: That's 833-825-5233.
0: Is it innocent or is it a red flag when you're trying to keep who you messing with a secret? Let us know. It's DEEDEE in the morning.
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6: Good morning. Still building Alcoa Highway northbound, coming up past the airport. Couple of accidents being cleared up here in West Knoxville. It's busy on Pulaski Parkway over I-40. A lot more volume in the next few minutes on that Solway Bridge trying to push into the Oak Ridge area. Hey, if you're having transmission problems with your vehicle, it's okay. 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These guys are absolutely the best. That's AMCO Transmissions. I'm Commander Chuck. You're on time traffic.
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1: All right, so listen, Trey G out here messing with somebody, trying to keep it a secret, and I say it's a red flag.
2: Yo,
1: you trying to keep, when you try to keep relationship secrets and all that kind of stuff, I'm like,
2: So damn the trauma that the man done went through in the past where somebody tried to torpedo his relationship, his new good thing. Damn that trauma, right?
1: Who's trying to torpedo the relationship? Oh, an ex-girlfriend?
2: You just never know.
3: Yep.
2: You never know.
1: All right.
4: But don't block your blessings, though.
1: You're right. Come on.
2: I won't. I just want to keep my blessings to myself.
1: Hey, Kat.
2: Kat.
5: Good morning.
1: Good morning, hey. Kat. If a guy says to you, you know, you're dating him or you guys are messing around, maybe even sleeping together, and he wants to keep it a secret, is that an innocent ask or is it a red flag?
2: You leading the witness.
5: No, it's a red flag.
1: Thank you.
5: It is a red flag. I feel like I agree with JJ. She just want to spend some time with you. And I think you're kind of overthinking it, Trey. In my opinion, I don't want to assume or anything. I think you're still, don't take this wrong, I think you're still in the streets. And by being seen with her, it's making it seem like you're exclusive with this young lady. And you're not ready to do that. Don't nobody care about what you're doing. I mean it in a respectful way. I'm not going to say you're nobody, but nobody cares about what you're doing. But you're not ready to, I ain't going to say settle down, but put your eggs in one basket.
1: Yeah. See, that's what I say it is too, Kat. When a man says that to me, I would be like, okay, I see what you're doing. You still out here?
2: Shut up.
1: Okay, fine. Kat, thank you. Thank you, Kat.
2: You got this woman talking about something. You still in the street. I don't mean no disrespect. And they got super disrespectful.
3: Right. I don't mean to be disrespectful,
2: shut
3: but.
2: Shut up. Right.
1: Sorry.
2: You ain't no damn body.
1: All right. All right.
4: Hey, Trey want a hole in his basket. Just let, we want something to leak out.
1: All right. Hey, good morning. Hi, is this Shannon?
6: Yeah.
1: Shannon, so we're talking about this. Trey G basically met a girl. Girl's like, they've been like really cool, but he doesn't want to like post or he want to do anything. He wants to keep, you know, everything under wraps, he says. And I go, oh, that's like a secret to me.
2: Leading the
1: and
2: witness.
1: So, hold on a second. To me, when a man wants to keep a secret, is that an innocent ask or is it a red flag?
6: Trey, you are usually a bunch of green flags everywhere, but sir, today you are a big red flag. There is no way that you're dating me and you can't at least invite me to your events. I'm not saying you got to post me on social media yet because I'm not your girl, but you can't invite me out because you don't want people to know about me? No, sir. That's
2: you know,
6: a red flag.
2: You know what's funny? I don't even want to defend myself because Dee Dee has already framed it a terrible way for me.
3: Right.
2: So I am going to let whatever opinions happen.
1: No, what, Trey? But you get what I'm saying. I'm just curious about this, though. For real, Shannon.
2: Terrible.
1: Have you ever been in that situation where you were dating someone and they were like, well, we can't tell nobody, or I don't want you to tell nobody? Have you been there?
6: Absolutely not.
1: You've never been.
6: I'm not doing that.
1: Good for you. See?
6: No.
2: Shannon, let me ask you this. Have you ever been in a situation where you had a new thing, right? But you had something old that would always plot on what you got going right now. Have you ever been in that situation?
6: Maybe you are low-key toxic, Trey.
1: Oh, my God.
2: That's insane.
1: Shannon.
2: Okay.
1: Shannon, thank you for your call.
2: Oh, my God.
1: I appreciate it. Hey, good morning. Is this Sid?
7: Yes, ma'am. What
1: hey,
7: it do?
1: Okay, Sid. Here's the deal.
7: What up, my boy?
2: Let's
1: all right,
2: get the fellas.
1: Sid, here's the deal. Let's say you're dating some girl. Y'all doing good. Everything's all great. Y'all like each other. This. And she don't want to post you at all. Never wants it. She's like, hey, we got to keep this on the low. We got to keep this secret. Are you good with that? Is that an innocent ask or is it a red flag?
7: I mean, me personally, I'm just speaking from personal experience. I'm cool.
2: Appreciate
7: with,
2: it.
7: With being, you know, I'm not saying we got to be a secret, but I'm cool
2: Thanks.
7: With not having everybody in my
2: business. Thank you.
7: Because here's the thing. I've been in situations to where you done had somebody, a friend that they relationship causes problems in our relationship because they trying to compare their relationship to ours, or now somebody seeing your relationship doing good and they mad because their relationship didn't work, or they was with that person before and it didn't work, so
2: Facts.
7: Now they shooting shots at you.
2: Facts.
7: It's all type of stuff. Now it is a thin line between privacy and secrecy.
2: And
7: you
2: sneaky.
7: Know what I'm saying?
2: Sure.
7: Mm-hmm, it's cool for people who need to know what we got going on. But if you're not one of those people who contributing in a positive way, then stay on the outside.
2: Mm-hmm.
7: You know what I want you to know.
4: What now? What if this is the one though? What if this is the one? What if this that ship that you want the anchor to finally go in the water and settle down with? I mean, is it worth missing out on that one that you know, like, hey.
2: Missing what?
7: What are you missing?
4: Right.

0: Right.
1: 1 + 1 = 2. It's just me and her. It's right. me and her. 1 + 1 = 2. I don't need my mama. I don't need my daddy.
0: Come on,
1: I don't need your mama, your daddy, your sister, your partner,
0: come on,
1: your best friend, none of that. It's me and you, because what works for us don't work for them.
0: Thanks.
2: Mm-hmm. All right, thank you, Sid. Thank you for your call. All right, listen,
0: phone breaking up now. Nah, ain't no phone breaking up. You heard what that man said.
3: We heard.
0: And Diddy framing the question to lead the witness, and I don't appreciate it.
3: I like how you know your stuff.
2: All right, well, then here it is. All right, everybody. Trey G's talking to a girl. She's made a request to go public and bring her to more events. Trey's like, uh-uh. Is that an innocent ask, or is that a red flag on Trey? Did he say it? What are your thoughts?
3: Please.
2: I ain't frame it. 833 talk to Didi.
4: That's 833-825-5233.
2: It's Didi in the morning. 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
6: Good morning. Still building Alcoa Highway northbound, coming up past the airport. Couple of accidents being cleared up here in West Knoxville. It's busy on Puddlesby Parkway over I-40. A lot more volume in the next few minutes on that Solway Bridge trying to push into the Oak Ridge area. Hey, if you're having transmission problems with your vehicle, it's okay. Let them check it out at Amco Transmissions today, 8844 Kingston Pike. These guys are absolutely the best. That's Amco Transmissions. I'm Commander Chuck. You're on time traffic.
7: Happy Thursday, everybody. Stay weather alert as we do have a flood watch that's been extended all the way through 8 o'clock this evening, mainly across the Southern Valley, south of Interstate 40. We're talking high temperatures in the mid-80s. Flooding and flash flooding could be a concern with more rain expected this weekend. 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That's your latest forecast. I'm meteorologist Mike Witcher from the East Tennessee Weather Center. And remember to always get the latest forecast weather updates with the East Tennessee Weather app.
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0: things that make you go,
1: All right, so here's the deal, you guys. So we're talking about Trey G. Trey has a girl. Girl basically is like, why don't you take me to more events? It's kind of basically she wants to go public. But Trey G is like, mm-mm.
2: And I'm not saying uh-uh, but it's just like, eh.
1: Why would she? He said he ain't say uh-uh. He said, eh.
3: My thing is, why would she do this to herself? Because, you know, there's a chance that you say no.
2: Right.
3: Like, why? Or I won't do it, or I'll pretend like I'm going
1: to
3: do
1: because
3: it.
1: Because maybe she needs to make a decision for herself. Because here's my thing. I'm nobody's secret. That's what the problem is. And I don't understand anybody wanting to be anyone's secret today. And if we both are unmarried, there's no reason why I'm ever going to be, not to even say even if you are married. Right. But the point is, why is there a secret going on when we're two
2: I hate that you frame
1: single
2: it like
1: people.
2: That. A you, secret.
3: You don't get to decide when I choose that it's public.
2: Right.
3: You
2: right.
3: don't get to decide
1: and
3: that.
1: And I guess at that point, then that's where a woman or somebody or a man has to make their decision. If you want to stay, you know, a secret, that's good. That you, I feel like this. I'm worthy of being honored enough to be like, yeah, I'll take you.
2: Yeah. You got one more time to use the S word before I start using the S words for my own
1: self. All right, let me go. All right, here we go.
2: Well, I start using S words on you.
1: All right.
4: It ain't that one.
2: And it ain't that one. In the words of JJ, it's going to be me and you, mostly
4: me. Right.
1: Here is Jay. Hey, Jay.
5: Well, I'm with Trey G.
2: Thank you.
1: All you men are. I know, because y'all doing all kind of stuff, ain't you?
5: Nah. Check this out. We just got social media. So what was you doing when you have social media to let everybody know?
1: Telling everybody.
5: When you
1: going
5: go outside,
1: places?
5: Exactly.
2: Let
5: you tell
2: talk.
5: Everybody and go places, exactly. So you don't put your house, do you put your address on social media to let everybody know that you have this amazing house and this amazing
1: some
5: vehicle?
1: Do.
2: Thank you. I feel say some do.
5: Some do. But if you're knowledgeable, if you watch, you don't
2: Come
5: do
2: on.
5: That because you don't want nobody taking your stuff. You don't want nobody running up on your crib.
2: Boy.
5: You don't want nobody coming to your crib. You don't want nobody following you in your car.
1: So, James.
5: You don't want, if your partner is one of your prizes, just like your house,
2: your car.
5: You don't want to put them out there like that.
1: I'm not
5: when
1: scared.
5: You go out to eat,
1: when you go out to come eat, and take them?
2: Crazy.
5: When you go out to eat, when you go out in public and you grab her hand, you grab his hand, you kiss, y'all do all those things, that shows it. You ain't got to put it on no doggone social media.
2: Jay, let me tell you this. It's because we live in an era where attention is the drug. And you want
5: to check it.
2: Come
5: Trey
2: on.
5: D, also, the women want to manipulate. That's a manipulative
2: Come on.
5: Thing.
1: No, that's y'all
5: like,
1: manipulating. Hold on a second, Jay. Jay, that's manipulation when you want to sit up there and go, I want to keep it private because I don't want people in my business. That's y'all manipulating because you're messing with other chicks. Come on.
5: Nah. It's not. It's to keep her safe. It's to keep her from later on at night when I'm trying to cuddle with her, she now saying, why did this person say this? Why did this person say, I'm not as cute as the last person that you put on social media? You know what I'm saying? All that craziness.
1: All right. Thank you, Jay. I hear how you flipped it. Thank you, Jay.
2: Yeah. And he's right. He's not wrong.
4: Damn, Jay.
1: I'm gonna buy that one either. Hey, good morning, Nene. How you doing?
6: I'm good. How y'all doing?
1: Not good, because we fighting up in here over this.
2: So to me,
1: I feel like, you know, if a dude said to me, and it happened to me back in the day, and like an old dumbass, I did it. He was like, I don't want nobody in our business, so we can't tell nobody we messing around.
2: Well, some things don't
1: And
2: change.
1: Then once I found out, shut up. And then once I found out later in life, the reason why he did it, because he was messing with other chicks, right? Mm. But we accept that and go, you're right. I don't want anyone in our business.
2: See there?
1: Right?
2: See what she doing?
3: I hear it.
2: Leading the witness.
1: Okay.
2: Go ahead, though. Do your thing, sis.
1: Anyways, what do you think? Is that a red flag or is it an innocent ask? What
2: leading
1: do you think?
2: Leading the witness.
6: I think the way that Trey Z explaining it is not a red flag.
2: Thank
6: but
2: you.
6: But the way that you explaining it, it is.
1: Okay, thank you. Thank you. Thank you, Nene.
3: She saw through it, Trey.
4: Well, damn it, Nene, who explanation you like?
2: Mine.
6: Because, I mean... A dude, he could tell his friends and his family about us. They ain't got to know everything.
1: Okay,
6: like, they know we go together.
2: 100%.
1: We go together. I get it. Thank you, Nene.
4: Man,
1: Nene.
4: I love you.
1: Thank you. Yeah.
4: Hey, you just are everything.
2: I do like what Nene said. I do love what she said. It's just the people that need to know. It's just the people that need to know. That's it.
1: All right. Here's B Real. Last call this morning.
2: Come
1: B Real?
2: Come on,
7: what's
2: B.
7: going on?
1: What you think?
7: On?
1: Is it a red flag, though? Here, y'all be sitting out here. A lot of dudes. Some females will say, I don't want nobody in my business, so you can't tell nobody we messing around.
7: Trey, I'm going to tell you it's a red flag, bro.
0: She's trying to mess with the brand. See, the thing that like this is, you are a single dude. You are, that's part of your marketability. That's part of your selling.
2: Right.
0: She not, it's not your wife. You know what I mean?
1: So wait.
0: Hold on. I got you, Didi. I got you. But check it out, Didi.
2: Okay. Yeah, get it right.
0: Even with Case to Didi, like Chris is a cool dude. He understands. He's not on his wife's arm everywhere she go out because why?
2: Facts.
0: That's a brand. She's a brand.
2: Thanks.
0: And that's a husband. Sure. So this chick is just somebody you date, man. She don't deserve to go out. That's a brand.
2: I feel it.
0: I'm just saying, if she want to go out, she can go out and meet you there.
2: He makes sense.
0: Thank
1: you, B-Real.
3: You know, your husband does a really good job of avoiding you. You know what I mean?
1: Okay. Listen, we appreciate all the calls this morning.
2: Even though Didi tried to trip me up, even though Didi tried to get on me.
1: I got you, though.
2: Yeah, the people still saw through it. I love that for us.
1: I don't care what you say, it's still a red flag. All right, hey, if you want to sound off, hit me at Didi in the morning.
2: Hey.
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1: Hey, good morning. It's Dee Dee in the morning. All right, listen. So Trey G wants to talk to us, everyone, about our cars.
2: Now, this is specifically for ladies, but, you know, fellas can kind of, like, you know, take their own little whatever from it. Mm-hmm. You know what I mean?
3: Yep.
2: Okay, so this is what your car says about you, whatever you drive right now. Okay, if you drive a BMW, Mercedes, Lexus, and an Audi, you know, I'm going to throw Range Rover or Land Rover in there as well.
3: You might as well.
2: Any kind of expensive, high-value car, this is what your car says about you if you've been driving this one. She's been working hard since she was about 14 years old.
3: Mm.
2: She has no time for games, fellas.
3: Mm.
2: And she's very serious about her presentation, okay? Mm. She always has white toes or a French tip, and she will not take you seriously if you don't drive something on her level.
3: Mm. So I agree with
2: if
3: that.
2: If you pull
3: bit.
2: Up driving a 2004 Impala,
1: mm-mm.
2: you might well go on speed off, big dog.
1: Wow.
3: It's fully loaded.
2: Yeah, no.
3: Still.
2: No.
1: She's not interested in
2: No. She need a Jaguar or higher.
1: Not Maserati.
2: I like it when they say it like that.
3: Jaguar.
2: Yeah, these are the things that your car says about you. Now, if you are driving a Tesla, now you do have some Tesla Barbies out there is what they call them.
3: Okay.
2: They say she's a spoiled brat. She wants the world to revolve around her. She is very committed to getting what she wants. She annoys every man that she dates, but she still will not get left alone by these men. They gonna harass the hell out of her, even though she annoying as hell. She must got that good.
1: Oh wait, so she's in a Tesla?
2: Yeah, if she's a Tesla Barbie. Is what they call it.
1: Yeah, I have other things to say if you're a black woman in a Tesla.
2: Oh, God.
3: Oh, no.
2: Oh, God.
3: Yeah.
1: Now, come on.
2: Some people got theirs before the whole little situation.
1: It don't matter. You can sell it.
2: Damn. It ain't that easy no more. Okay, how about this one? Now we're starting to get into economy cars. You know what I'm saying? This is your everyday driver.
3: Uh-uh.
2: It's your everyday driver right here. Nissan, Honda, Toyota Camry. If she drive any of these, she drive fast. I'm not going to lie to you. She drive fast. She has at least 3 unread text messages in her phone right now from insurance companies, and she probably got parking tickets somewhere in the glove compartment.
3: Somewhere under the seat, in the side, in the door.
2: Yeah, and you know, we don't pay parking tickets no more, so they're going to turn into a warrant more than I don't know what it is about a parking ticket. You feel like you don't have to pay it no more.
3: You act like they're not real.
2: And then when you go back down to that part of downtown or wherever it is, they boot your car.
3: Can't go nowhere.
2: Then you realize, damn, I should have paid that ticket. She got a suspended license. Mm. Her tags are probably out.
1: Okay.
2: She living life on the edge, man. She trying her best, but she let her story do the telling for her. Yeah, she let her story. Now, if she drive a Porsche, I ain't going to lie to you, she got some big girl money. Nobody really understands how she got the car, but they know it's hers, though.
1: Yeah.
2: Maybe she bought it herself. Maybe somebody else bought it for her. Either way, she touches some real money, and that's queen treatment.
3: She's also intimidating a little bit. You pull up in a Porsche? Female, I'm going to be like, ooh, yeah. Either
4: big
3: your fact. Boyfriend's
4: I'm about to look into that.
2: Big facts. Oh, wow. Big facts. Now, these are what your car say about you, Dee Dee. They actually had one specific to Range Rover drivers.
1: Mm-hmm.
2: They said, this is the final boss. Luxury aesthetics is what they call it. Pilates is what she into, yoga, all that type of stuff. She wants a nice dinner, a nice hotel, a nice life is what she is looking for. She not into apologizing. Mm-hmm. I said that was specifically Dee Dee right there.
3: Yeah, no,
1: that's
3: Dee Dee.
1: Me?
2: Yeah, okay. She's not into apologizing. And not only that, but she gave herself a soft life.
1: Yeah.
2: She gave herself
3: she
2: a soft
3: made
2: life.
3: It.
2: Yeah. Yeah.
1: Shouts out to my ladies who can give themselves a soft life.
2: Absolutely. Yeah, last and final, Jeep drivers. Now, I drive a Jeep my damn self. Mm. I do love my Jeep Grand Cherokee. But these are Jeep drivers. They say either she hikes every weekend or she wants you to think she hikes every weekend.
1: Yeah.
2: She owns at least one oversized hat. She has her passport ready. And she's always planning a trip somewhere. Also, the biggest one for me, she loves sex in the car.
1: Because
2: them Jeeps got more than enough room for that type of action.
3: Oh, do they?
1: Damn.
3: Do they, Trey?
1: Damn, Trey. Yeah, right. What you now I know I ain't sitting in your passenger seat.
3: In the back seat.
1: I don't want the back seat anywhere in that range.
2: You might not want to.
4: And real quick, man, now if you drive a Cadillac or a Lincoln, she rolls blunts very well.
2: Oh, God.
4: She throws concerts and day parties.
2: Yeah.
4: And she drives out of town all the time.
2: Facts.
1: And what car is that?
4: And that's a Cadillac or a Lincoln.
2: Facts. I'm going to tell you this, too. She had to work in her gas tank.
3: Because she knows what she's doing.
2: You drive a Cadillac or a Lincoln, you Queen Slim,
4: baby. Yeah,
2: baby.
4: Yeah.
2: You're Queen Pin.
4: Yeah, for real.
2: You're Queen Pin.
1: All right.
2: But those are what your car says about you.
1: All right, thank you for that, Trey. I It's Dee Dee in the morning. Good morning. It is a Thursday. It's No Politics Thursday.
4: Yes, it is.
1: All right. You already know we give away tens of thousands of dollars with our $1,000 minute game this first half of the year. We want to give away even more for the rest of the year. If you can't get through on the phone lines, we always say you can sign up to be on our $1,000 minute game. Go to DeeDeeMakesMeLaugh.com, or you know what, you can follow me online at Dee Dee in the morning.
2: You can find me at AYE_TreyG. That's A_TreyG.
4: Please follow your boy, the real JJ from the SIP.
1: Two P's. Coming up, we're gonna play our $1,000 minute game next. It's Dee Dee in the morning.
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5: I'm Bree Wood with BIN News Now. The murder-for-hire trial of Dallas rapper Yella Beezy is reigniting debate over the use of rap lyrics as evidence in criminal cases. Attorney Rick Vila.
6: The lyrics and the music themselves expose the motive, the relationship between the parties, and in certain cases explain the events that led to it.
5: Prosecutors argue the lyrics reference the alleged crime, while defense attorneys say the songs are artistic expression and should not be treated as literal confessions. A preliminary hearing continues in Los Angeles for singer David, accused of killing 14-year-old Celeste Rivas Hernandez. Prosecutors say he murdered the teen to conceal their relationship, while the singer has pleaded not guilty. And Universal Pictures has set an August 6, 2027 release date for Snoop, the upcoming biopic about rap icon Snoop Dogg. Outer Banks star Jonathan Davis will portray the legendary artist. Get BIN News Now, on demand, 24/7, on the iHeartRadio app.
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0: thing.
1: All righty, let's talk right now. Good morning, it's Dee Dee in the morning. Appreciate you listening, but we got to have a conversation about some oversharing going on.
2: Yeah.
1: JJ, J. Cruz, listen, Trey, are you guilty of that?
2: I can be sometimes, but I think on my timeline, I see it a lot more. It's a lot more prevalent on social media nowadays. So I had to bring it to you. I came across this video on social media of some people kind of oversharing some information about themselves. I want to see if y'all actually have saw this video, because it is actually gaining some traction on social media. Now, I will kind of describe it a little bit more after the fact. Check this out.
3: Okay, y'all, look. That is, what is that from? Wearing
4: those tight shoes.
3: Bad shoes. Look at it now, y'all. Look. Don't, Chris, you keep trying to do that. No.
4: Let me pop it.
3: Swipe to see how it all began, everyone. Look at that. That is, what is that?
4: Blister.
3: Oh my God. And then that's not the only one.
4: Let me pop it.
3: No.
4: Please.
3: And if you see, we went out last night. That's the bag I had. There's the shoe I had on.
4: I'm trying to be all cute.
3: Yeah, they're cute though, aren't they? Look at that shoe. They're old though, y'all. They're old. And I've had them for how many years? I don't know, at least 3. I never had this problem before.
1: Okay, yeah. All right.
2: Yo. Now, if you don't know,
1: please tell us.
2: That video is none other than Dee Dee in the morning. Now, I'm minding my business on a good Sunday afternoon.
1: Love that.
2: Eating some food.
5: Beautiful Sunday.
2: And I come across my timeline and I see this big ass foot with a bunion on it.
5: Yes.
2: Across my timeline.
1: She posted it?
5: Yes.
1: Posted it. How did I miss this?
2: Yes. If you did miss it, you can always go to her page, because it's still up there to this day.
3: It is up there.
2: To this day, right now.
3: Trey, you ain't right. You ain't right.
2: At Dee Dee in the morning.
3: Oh, you ain't right, Trey.
2: Is where you can go see this big foot with this bunion on it.
5: So you left us with a cliffhanger.
3: No, it's
5: what
3: not
5: happened?
3: A bunion. Okay, so what happened was, and somebody told me the plastic may have shrunk on my shoe. I didn't know that. The plastic can shrink over there. So I had these shoes, and I've had them for about 3 years. I've worn them many times, never had no issue.
5: Right.
3: I wore the shoes in the afternoon, on Saturday afternoon, and I went home, chilled for a second, a couple of hours, and I put them back on again because I had someplace else to go that night.
2: Okay.
3: By the end of the night, that shoe dug into me.
2: You can tell.
3: I don't know if my foot started swelling up by the end of the night or something, but all I know is it ended up rubbing on the side of my foot, and it created a blister.
2: Yeah, you can definitely tell.
3: It's the biggest blister I'd ever had in my life. I ain't had blisters like this since I was in my early 20s, and I know how to wear heels.
5: It was so big your husband wanted to pop it. He wanted to pop it.
6: I ain't going to lie. Before I realized it was Dee Dee, I saw that foot. I said, damn, who slid in the second?
5: Safe.
2: No, but the thing that got me most about the video were the comments under the video. I'm talking about people went in. It was hilarious. I seen one comment said, OMG, you need to file charges.
3: Oh, yeah, they did.
5: On the shoes?
3: Somebody said, I called the doctor and they said, amputate your foot. I was like, damn.
5: Not get rid of it.
3: They were making all kind of comments about me.
2: There was another comment. Even my auntie commented. My auntie Tracy, she said, Jesus, were you cooking barefoot?
3: With grease pop on your foot? Yeah.
2: Yes. Somebody else said, you're going to have to rest them dogs, fam. You're going to have to rest them dogs,
5: they
2: fam.
5: They need a break.
2: Another woman gave you a list. She said, with love, 1, get somewhere and sit down.
3: Uh-huh.
2: 2, retire those shoes.
3: Uh-uh.
2: 3, stay seated.
3: Don't get up.
6: Y'all ever seen a frog when they throat come out a little bit?
5: Yes.
6: That's how it looks.
2: Shut up.
3: This blister. It is the biggest blister I have ever had in my life, y'all.
2: I can tell you.
3: And it hurt so bad. So we popped it.
2: I can tell you.
3: We had to pop it.
2: Oh, you popped it?
5: Did you need a towel for the juice?
3: We had a towel. You had to see how to put it was surgery last night.
2: So y'all drained it.
3: We drained it.
2: It looked like an episode of Dr. Pimple Popper.
3: Yeah.
5: Did you need a bowl?
3: Yeah, we drained it. And then he starts going, he wanted to squeeze it and start squeezing elsewhere.
5: Because
3: we used a pen, so it started.
5: Oh, it shit shot out crazy.
3: You now.
2: Does it hurt? Like, is it sore?
3: No, it's not. It's not sore now, but my God, it was. No, you didn't. You let the skin and everything gets dry.
5: I mean,
3: heal on its own, but you had to pop it.
6: That was a big joker, though.
2: Yeah.
6: This is like the spear at Vegas.
2: Facts.
5: Indeed.
2: It really did. This is a classic case of oversharing on social media, man.
3: Let me tell you what's so bad about social media. Within 30 minutes of putting it up, there were 10,000 views on that thing.
2: Yeah.
3: I mean, social media is horrible. Y'all want to see disaster.
2: Laugh at your pain.
3: Let me tell you, they love seeing what's going on behind the curtain with me. I guess
2: absolutely.
3: I don't tell everybody somebody. Trust me, my life ain't perfect. I tell people all the time. I can never be a snooty chick. The universe won't allow me to.
5: You a real person.
3: Yeah, the universe won't allow me to play like I'm that chick.
2: My favorite comment under your picture, somebody just said, good googly moogly.
3: All right, go see it. You go to at Deedee. That's D-E-D-E in the morning and go see it. All right.
5: Hey.
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0: Where'd everybody go?
1: All right, it's Didi in the morning. We're about to get into our $1,000 minute game. But according to a survey, the first thing people notice about a messy house is what? The first thing a person notices about a messy house is what?
2: Bathroom.
1: Nope.
2: Kitchen.
1: Nope.
3: Floors? The floors?
1: No.
3: Well, I thought the floors.
2: Closet.
1: No. First thing, damn, what you going into somebody's closet for at the house? You walk in, just, hold on, yeah, you just go straight to the closet. Let me see what
2: you got
1: in here.
2: Nosy. That'd be a nosy. Maybe the walls?
1: Uh-uh.
2: No. I know what it is.
1: What?
2: The garage.
1: They said, no, the first thing a person notices when they walk into a messy house is the smell.
3: Oh, yes.
1: Think about it. You'd be like...
3: Yes. It smells like dust.
4: I feel like that's stupid, though. A messy house doesn't have to smell, though.
1: Sometimes it does.
2: Sometimes
1: it
2: does.
1: You may not know. But you know what? They say everybody's house has a smell.
4: Every house has a smell.
1: Yeah, you may not be familiar with. Mine probably smells like incense. I keep incense going in the house.
3: I love some good incense.
1: Me too. I have to. I love incense.
4: Yeah, but some people overdo it, though.
1: Yeah, but I'm okay with it. I got to have incense. And then my friend, they have that thing in the wall that...
4: Yeah.
3: Oh, you
1: spray? Yeah.
3: Oh, my goodness.
2: I got the one that you put the little Luca in and you plug it up and then
4: we got those too.
1: Oh, really? What is that called? A Glade plug-in?
2: No, not that one.
4: It's the newer version.
3: Plug-in. They got the little fan on there. You be like, damn, this fan blowing good today.
1: Right. You get hot, get down in front of it.
2: And you can't hear it until you go in the kitchen, though. You open the refrigerator like, what's wrong? What is that? I forgot that plugged in.
1: Plug in. Let's go. Let's get into

0: All righty, here we go. I believe this is this Tyrone?
1: I'm not going there.
2: I think you better call Tyrone.
0: Come on, background.
3: Courtney,
0: call him.
2: But you can't use my phone.
0: Hey, Tyrone.
4: Hey, man, y'all clowns on my earbuds.
0: Yeah, are you?
5: Your earbuds are terrible.
2: You actually, take them off.
0: All right, we're going to spin.
2: Sound like he was on 3-Eye Atlas. Yeah.
0: you recognize it's real.
2: Let's get with you. Right. Matter of fact, where y'all laying?
6: Shut up.
0: Hey, listen, here's the deal, Tyrone. We're going to spin the wheel. Good luck.
7: DJ. DJ Chris. JJ from The Sip.
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7: $10 bonus.
2: Come on now. All right, T, we're going to get this money so you can get you some new earbuds, maybe some AirPods or
6: right,
2: some
6: yeah.
2: Samsung or something like that, man.
6: Because the ones that go around right. your ear, them ain't working right now.
4: It's
6: nah.
2: It's all right, though. It's all right. I'm going to read you the 10 all questions. Right. If you don't know the answer, bro, what you going to say, man?
4: Bad.
2: That's right. Then we're going to spin the block. We're going to answer it again. Sound like a plan?
4: Sound like a plan.
2: All right, let's get paid. First question. What's your zodiac sign?
4: Libra.
2: Hey, what does your alarm sound like?
4: Beep, beep, beep, beep.
2: Which president signed the Emancipation Declaration?
4: Pass.
2: How old is Kim and Kanye's daughter, Northwest?
4: About 10.
2: Uh-uh. Keep going.
4: 11, 12.
2: There you go, there you go. What's the name of Ice Cube's character in the Friday movies?
4: Greg.
2: Come on, there you man. Go. Boise is the capital of which state?
4: Idaho.
2: Yeah. Yes, sir. What is the fourth question that I asked you? Number four.
4: Oh, the president.
2: No.
6: Uh-uh.
4: No. Okay. Fast.
2: What is the name of J. Cruz's baby girl?
4: Ooh. I never heard that.
2: What?

0: All right, Tyrone, why don't you do me a favor? Tell everybody the show that gave you a shot at $1,000.
1: Hey, Dee Dee in the morning.
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3: Happy Thursday, everybody. Stay weather alert as we do have a flood watch that's been extended all the way through 8 o'clock this evening, mainly across the Southern Valley, south of Interstate 40. We're talking high temperatures in the mid-80s. Flooding and flash flooding could be a concern with more rain expected this weekend. 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Donate local and save local lives. That's your latest forecast. I'm meteorologist Mike Witcher from the East Tennessee Weather Center. And remember to always get the latest forecast weather updates with the East Tennessee Weather app.
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1: Good morning, it's Dee Dee in the morning. Boy, we have some fun on this show.
2: What you
1: if
2: talking
1: y'all
2: about?
1: Only knew what happens behind the scenes when the mics are off. There is Jay Cruz, also Trey G, comedian JJ Williamson. Now, you know what we like to do is put the spotlight on small businesses everywhere. All right, so this couple right here came in, and I'm going to tell you something. They got a mobile catering company, and they're here to talk about it. Brought us some food. It was very good. Y'all got to welcome Mike and Tiana Norwood.
3: All right.
4: Thank you.
3: All right.
4: Thank you.
1: Welcome to the show. Welcome.
5: Thank you.
1: All right,
5: so
1: first of all, let's talk. You guys have a mobile catering company.
5: Yes, ma'am.
1: Tell us about some of the stuff that you got on there, what we can order, and about them wings you brought in.
5: Yo. Okay. Right now I have wings, fries, quesadillas, egg rolls. Sometimes we do lamb chops. We also do chicken and waffles.
2: Oh, wow.
5: I probably have the only ghost pepper fish sandwich.
1: So ghost pepper fish sandwich.
5: Yes, ma'am.
1: Damn, that sound good. Okay, all right. So any other thing, because you sound like you putting it down. Uh-oh.
5: Yeah, I do my thing in the kitchen.
1: You're the one who do it. Wait a minute.
4: Oh, yeah. He done took over. He took over.
2: You know it's good when she come in and she's like, oh, yeah.
4: Oh, yeah.
2: He done took over.
1: And so you let him because it's that good.
4: Oh, yeah, I get a break.
1: All right, so you guys were saying that it's called, again, Sticky Mike's.
5: Mm-hmm.
1: Sticky Mike's, and it's a mobile catering company.
2: Yeah, yeah.
1: What are the wings you brought us? Because the one I just had was really good.
5: The one I brought you was hot honey buffalo.
1: Mm-hmm.
5: And then I have honey gold.
6: The honey, okay.
5: Ooh. And the most famous right now was Tennessee whiskey.
2: Mm-hmm. Now, but talk about the Tennessee whiskey. What is that one exactly?
5: Tennessee whiskey is a glaze, so it's not even actually a sauce.
2: Yeah.
5: I actually make that myself. I gotta boil it, mix it. Whatever you can think of, I'm doing that.
6: That's what I tried, right?
1: Yeah.
6: First of all, it's fire, and I got a buzz.
1: Okay, oh, I need to taste that.
3: I got a buzz. Tennessee whiskey does come with a DUI.
6: I got a buzz.
3: After six wings, you don't stumble.
1: So we're talking to Mike and Tiana Norwood. They are the owner of Sticky Mike's. It's a mobile catering company. What's the hardest thing about this?
5: Getting people to believe. Yeah.
1: Really?
5: Yeah. A lot of people don't trust you.
1: Really?
5: They don't think.
1: Really?
4: Especially with food. I feel like that's more so what it is.
1: Yeah.
4: You know, they gotta really taste it and get it. You know, get a feel of it.
1: Yeah. And we tasted it. It's very good, guys. It's really, really good.
6: And I was gonna say there's a lot of competition.
1: Yeah.
6: Right,
1: competition.
6: Guys? Yeah.
1: And so, how do you stand? I guess with your Tennessee whiskey, wings, mm-hmm. and then when you have a ghost pepper fish sandwich right then and there, that should get everybody. Yeah. You know what
5: mm-hmm.
1: I mean?
5: Mm-hmm.
1: Making sure that they call you guys. You know, mm-hmm. to cater.
3: Now I know you're trying to get your business off. I mean, you've been in there 2 years now. You know, sometimes when you go to like a mall and you go in their food court, they mm-hmm. give you little samples that to, you know, entice you to come and see if they'll come. Do you do anything like that?
5: I actually did. My first time doing like a great big sample was Eastside Day.
1: Mm.
5: So I did that. It was about 600 people.
3: Okay. Mm.
5: So I gave out, you know, more than 600 wings.
1: Wow. Right.
5: I had, you know, those people try me out, and after that, it was up.
6: You won them over.
2: Let me ask you this. Since you do make, I guess, from the quesadillas to the wings to the fish, what is your passion? Like, what is your favorite thing to get in that kitchen and experiment with and make?
5: Tennessee whiskey sauce.
2: Mm. The sauce?
5: Yeah.
2: That's your baby, huh?
5: Yeah, that's, yeah. Okay. That's my dog. Sure.
1: Yeah, I got to taste that one because the one I had was really, really good.
3: Now, you using a fifth or a pint?
6: No, that's a serious question.
1: Yeah, right?
6: That's a serious question.
1: Yeah.
5: So I'm using enough to put a little edge on it.
2: Okay. All right, say that.
5: Yeah, but it's safe for you to go on the radio right now.
2: No,
1: I'm just learning.
3: But you can't, Tennessee whiskey, you can't sell that to kids.
5: Nah.
3: Okay.
1: No, you can't sell can you taste it? You can taste the whiskey in it for it? Oh, let me go get one.
6: Think
2: it's going to have you sliding down the wall crying. Okay. Do you hear me? Sliding down the wall.
3: Mama, why do I feel like this?
1: Okay. So you guys, you cater big business and everything else, right? It doesn't matter the size. How can people find you?
5: You can find me on Instagram at sticky.mikes. I have a Facebook page, Sticky Mikes. You can go to my website, stickymikes423.square.site.
1: Mm-hmm. And then that's it, Sticky Mikes.
2: There you go.
1: Let me tell you something. You said something that is so true when you said is you don't have the platform and getting people to trust you. 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
2: I need everybody to understand.
1: And it's about us giving you exposure and making sure that everybody supports.
5: Okay.
1: Right?
2: Absolutely.
1: And so everybody listening to this show right now and how you understand what we've been doing for the last, 4 years, almost five, is putting that spotlight on small businesses. 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
1: Hey. 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
1: Hey, it's Didi in the morning, and comedian JJ Williamson needs to talk to us. You know, he told us about this a while ago, about some things that we need to let go of, right?
2: We got to let it go.
1: Let it go.
2: I mean, I don't know why we do it. We try our best to hold on to things. Mm-hmm. Hold on to things that way, you know, we want to keep for a long time. Mm-hmm. But sometimes you just got to let it go. Mm-hmm. You got to let it go. Like, ladies, some of y'all be trying y'all best to hold on to them bras y'all put on.
1: Shut up.
2: You know, you know, back in the day, when you first got them, you can snap all of them in the back. You can slap them all, but you can gain a little weight. Couple of little 2 minutes spaghetti plates.
3: Oh, God.
2: Too many of them knots, them bread that you put in the
3: garlic knots.
2: I love them too. You had too many of them. Yep. Now you can only, you know, snap one. Yep. You try your best to snap two, but you be out of breath.
3: Can I ask a question about bras? This might be kind of off subject. Can you put bras in the dryer?
1: There's a thing you're supposed to use to put it in there, too.
3: Oh, really?
1: You're supposed to. I don't. I just throw mine in there. It's supposed to be very gentle. You're supposed to, it goes in like a
4: gentle
1: mesh
4: cycle.
1: Bag.
3: Okay, I didn't know that. They might shrink them. Put them in the dryer, shrink them.
4: A lot of women hang dry.
3: Okay, right on.
1: All right. I don't know too many of you do. I put mine in the dryer.
2: You put yours in the dryer?
1: Hell yeah.
3: In the dryer.
2: Well, guess what? You're going to have to eventually...
1: You did not.
2: You gotta let that bra go. Go on up that side.
4: Ain't no stitches left.
2: You gotta let them D's go. Yep. Go to double D.
1: Double D.
2: You gotta go to let that double D go, man. It's time to let it go.
3: Stop.
2: Man, y'all ever been to the casino and you know you sit at the slot machine all damn night trying to win?
3: Yo.
2: You just keep feeding money in that thing. You're gonna be like, I'm telling y'all, it's gonna hit. It's gonna hit.
3: Yeah.
2: You done sat there about 4 or 5 hours, still putting money in there, but it ain't your night. Mm-mm. It just ain't your night. Damn it. I ain't come back another night, man.
4: And as soon as you walk away, the next person sits down and hits.
2: Oh, my God, I hate that. Just when you leaving, you hear that thing, ding, ding, ding, ding, ding, ding, ding, ding, ding, ding, ding, ding.
4: Then you want to fight the world.
2: And you, oh, my God, you tell them, like, you know, I was just sitting there.
1: Right, we need to split it.
2: We need to split it.
1: Some of that is my money.
2: You be like, hey, I warmed that thing up for you, man. Give me something. Give me a percentage. Hey, man, just go ahead and let it go. Hey, fellas, y'all ever been at the club, man, happy hour. You see something cute at the bar. You know, you go over there and try to get your vibe on. She speak, but she nonchalant about it. But you still be aggressive. You still trying to keep conversation with her, but she got her back turned to you.
1: Mm-hmm.
2: But she ain't giving you no vibe. You know what?
4: Yeah.
2: Hey, there's some more women in there, fellas.
4: Yeah, you was doing it for way too long.
2: Hey, way too long, man. Go on the other side. Mm-hmm. You ever have them socks? You try your best to hold on to them.
1: Mm-hmm.
2: Boy, they start letting go.
1: They start
2: getting weak in the heel, by the toe. You got that one hole by that big toe.
4: But I wore those when we won the championship.
2: Hey, man, you even try to switch sides. You know, the one that got the hole by the big toe, you put it on the other foot, so it'd be by the pinky.
1: Okay.
2: But your pinky still come on out of there. You know what? Let them socks go, player.
3: Uh-oh.
2: Let them socks go. Dee, you got some socks like that.
1: But they have a hole in them?
2: They got a hole in them. When you be taking your shoes off at work, man, go on, let them things go. Let them go. Here you go. You be somewhere, man, looking for a certain item. Looking for a certain item in the mall, in the grocery store, man. You go all around that damn store. Like, I know it's in here because I saw it online.
4: Uh-uh.
2: You go to 5 different malls trying to find this thing. You found one, but it ain't your size.
3: Uh-uh.
2: It ain't your size. Damn it, you be like, damn, why I can't find this thing. You know what? Hey, man, just wait till they restock. Man, you ever try to look for a plane ticket online, man? You know, you start looking a little early, trying to see if you can save some money. Mm-hmm. But you see one price, you're like, man, I know it's going to go down from this. You, man, you keep searching the next day, the day after. You may try to look at it at midnight, try to look at it early in the morning. But guess what? It went up.
1: Right.
2: You be like, damn, I should have went ahead and took that price it was already at, man. But you still try your best to do it, but it don't work. Hey, just go on, pay that price.
1: Just go on, pay that price for that ticket and go out of town.
2: Have a good time.
1: Thank you very much for that, JJ. That's the let it go.
2: Yeah, let it go.
1: All right, okay.
4: Can I do it one time?
5: Let it go.
1: All right, listen, everybody. Thank you for that, JJ. It's Dee Dee in the morning. It's Dee Dee in the morning. Comedian JJ Williamson and Trey G and the whole team is right here. This hour of the show is being brought to you by Sherwin-Williams.
2: Come on now.
1: All right, remember, if you have a comment or a question, or if you want to connect with us, you could always hit us up at DeeDeeMakesMeLaugh.com. All right? 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
6: I'm Bree Wood with BIN News Now. The murder-for-hire trial of Dallas rapper Yella Beezy is reigniting debate over the use of rap lyrics as evidence in criminal cases. Attorney Rick Vila.
7: The lyrics and the music themselves expose the motive, the relationship between the parties, and in certain cases explain the events that led to it.
6: Prosecutors argue the lyrics reference the alleged crime, while defense attorneys say the songs are artistic expression and should not be treated as literal confessions. A preliminary hearing continues in Los Angeles for singer David, accused of killing 14-year-old Celeste Rivas Hernandez. Prosecutors say he murdered the teen to conceal their relationship, while the singer has pleaded not guilty. And Universal Pictures has set an August 6, 2027 release date for Snoop, the upcoming biopic about rap icon Snoop Dogg. Outer Banks star Jonathan Davis will portray the legendary artist. Get BIN News Now, on demand, 24/7, on the iHeartRadio app.
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Go, Deja. It's your birthday. Not for real. But for play, play. But for real. It's my birthday. Listen, this is how we're setting up on a Thursday, one day away from Friday, which is one day away from the weekend. But we are enjoying today. We are going to bask in it with your good music, your hustlers tips, and your steaming. Who is going to court tea? I'll give you all that and more as we kick off the Deja Vu show.

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10: What they talking about? They talking about nothing. What they talking about? They talking about nothing.
11: News, gossip, what? And drama. It's time for Deja Vu to spill that tea.
12: Hey, we're spilling that tea about your favorite celebs. Now, yesterday we talked about Malcolm Jamal Warner's widow, right? Now, Chadwick's widow is refusing to disperse the money out to the family. So, Chadwick's brother is like, yo, give us that stuff. I think he's trying to take her to court, too. He says 6 years after his brother's passing, the widow has not given anything to the family. But is she obligated? Was that in there? This is why we have to make sure things are on the up and up. They said that Malcolm Jamal Warner stuff hadn't been changed. He hadn't put a will in place, allegedly. I don't know for sure. Meantime, I do know Cher was talking to the widow of her ex-husband, Sonny Bono. After all these years, girl, she just got out of court. Yes, she's getting her royalties. The lady was trying to take her royalties. Now, Cher did have to pay $1 million in lawyer's fees, but for $1 million versus those royalties, pay it up, baby. Hey, that's all of your tea for now.
11: This summer, when you head out to the beach, don't forget to bring Deja along. Oh, and don't forget that bathing suit.

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4: 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So here's my number. 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

0: time for the Deja Vu Show birthdays and celebrations. Happy celebrity birthday shouts going out to Daniel Radcliffe turning 37. Marlon Wayans is now 54. Woody Harrelson is 65. Slash from Guns N' Roses is 61. Michelle Williams of Destiny's Child is 47. Eric LaSalle is 64. And Monica Lewinsky turns 53. Now let's head to my Deja Vu lines. Who's this and what are you celebrating?
1: Miss Deja, this is Gwen from Tennessee. 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Celebrate well, darling. Have a good one.
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10: Happy Thursday, everybody. Stay weather alert as we do have a flood watch that's been extended all the way through 8 o'clock this evening, mainly across the Southern Valley, south of Interstate 40. We're talking high temperatures in the mid-80s. Flooding and flash flooding could be a concern with more rain expected this weekend. 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That's your latest forecast. I'm meteorologist Mike Witcher from the East Tennessee Weather Center. And remember to always get the latest forecast weather updates with the East Tennessee Weather
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1: Okay. 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Ladies, you need to turn your radio up, because this is going to be your song. You hear me? Yeah, this is your boy Lil Jon. Who else on this thing with me?
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1: Who else? What?
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1: I'm Bree Wood with BIN News Now. Protests continue in Madison, Wisconsin after a police shooting captured on viral video. Authorities say the suspect was armed with a knife, but demonstrators are demanding the officer be arrested. Rapper Pusha T will remain behind bars after a federal judge denied his latest request for a bond. Pusha T and several co-defendants are accused of kidnapping and conspiracy after allegedly holding Gucci Mane and members of his team at gunpoint. His trial is scheduled for February. And the World Series champion LA Dodgers are visiting the White House today to be honored by President Trump. Not every player is expected to attend, with star shortstop Mookie Betts saying he'll likely miss the event. Get BIN News Now on demand 24/7 on the iHeartRadio app.
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I ain't sent a word, I flip faster than birds. Snoop Dogg will emerge from the smoke and go low. You shouldn't provoke, I bring the worst from the LBC. Smash motherfuckers thinking they gon' smash on me. Snoop and Dre give a f*** about what

90% What You Saying on this Deja Vu show. Yesterday, I asked the question that needed to be asked. Are we putting sugar or just butter and salt on those grits? We'll talk about what you had to say in minutes. Drumming.

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12: So what you say. 877-533-5288. 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
12: 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Hey, thanks for checking in. 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

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It's Deja Vu on Jump 97.1. It's time for Knowledge is Power on this Deja Vu show. And back on July 23rd, 1984, history was made with Vanessa Williams being crowned the very first African-American Miss

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4: Happy Thursday, everybody. Stay weather alert as we do have a flood watch that's been extended all the way through 8 o'clock this evening, mainly across the Southern Valley, south of Interstate 40. We're talking high temperatures in the mid-80s. Flooding and flash flooding could be a concern with more rain expected this weekend. 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That's your latest forecast. I'm meteorologist Mike Witcher from the East Tennessee Weather Center. And remember to always get the latest forecast weather updates with the East Tennessee Weather app.
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1: I'm Bree Wood with BIN News Now. A Northside Chicago bar has been ordered closed for 6 months following a deadly shooting linked to a weekend altercation. Alderman Timmy Knutson.
2: I'm not going to stand for an establishment that is being linked to so many guns in our community.
1: Police say the incident began near the Dime Bar and ended with the death of Malika McCorkle. A suspect is in custody. A tragic accident on an Ohio river claimed the lives of four adults from Honduras who were attempting to rescue a struggling swimmer. The victims include two married couples leaving behind young children who are now being cared for by Ohio Family Services as efforts continue to reunite them with relatives. And Minnesota Timberwolves star Anthony Edwards has won a child support dispute involving his one-year-old daughter. A judge ordered Edwards to pay about $3,200 a month, bringing an end to a year-long battle with the child's mother, Aisha Howard. Get BIN News Now, on demand 24/7 on the iHeartRadio app.
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0: 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OMG. And who is shopping at the thrift stores and making money? Shoot, I need to get my hustle on. I'll talk to you about that in a minute.
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10: With me, Deja Vu. Now, we are just coming off the heels of celebrating the World Cup. They stopped over in different states. We saw all of the people cheering and supporting, and Spain took home that trophy and the $50 million prize. Now, get this. Just because they did it here on U.S. soil, IRS is coming after them. Girl, Uncle Sam's like, baby, run me my check. Now that $50 million is subjected to a 30% fee due to the IRS because it was here in the U.S. I did not know they had to come up like that. Did you? Baby, they probably like, don't bring it back over here again. Meantime, oh, there's a fee for not handling our business in these thrift stores. Thrifting is so huge right now. There's a young man who went over to a thrift store. I think he was in Washington State, bought a Wilt Chamberlain jacket that had his name on it for $3. Sold it to Sotheby's auction house for almost $90,000. Now that's how we're supposed to be getting our hustle on. Hey, you've just gone around the world with me, Deja Vu.
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0: words of encouragement on this Deja Vu show. Here's a proverb from back in the day. Icelandic proverb says, a wise man changes his mind. A fool never will. So you are subject to change your mind. It's your prerogative. Go ahead and change your mind, not just wishy-washy about different subjects or different things like that, but I am saying change your mind and renew it and think about new things and get on a new wavelength. You don't need to stay the same way you were when you graduated from college or high school. You should have changed for the better, my friend. Hey, those are your words of encouragement on the Deja Vu show. Make that change.
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9: Scattered showers and thunderstorms mainly across the Southern Valley with locally heavy rainfall leading to the potential for flooding and flash flooding. Flood watch continues all the way through 8 o'clock tonight with forecast highs in the mid-80s. 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I'm meteorologist Mike Witcher from the East Tennessee Weather Center. And remember to always get the latest forecast weather updates with the East Tennessee Weather
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1: I'm Bree Wood with BIN News Now. A preliminary hearing continues in Los Angeles for singer David. Criminal defense attorney Manny Medrano says it's unusual for a preliminary hearing to take place so soon after an arrest.
2: This is really the speed of light to get a case like this of a high-profile nature to the preliminary hearing stage.
1: Prosecutors are presenting evidence in the death of 14-year-old Celeste Rivas Hernandez. Tyler Perry Studios is expanding its production capabilities with a major new virtual production stage in Atlanta. Perry says the cutting-edge technology will help keep film and television projects and jobs in Georgia by reducing travel and set building costs. And rapper Latto is joining Doja Cat on the road this fall as the opening act for the Tour Mavi Tour. The 31-city trek kicks off October 1st in Detroit and wraps December 1st in New York, following the release of the duo's new collaboration. Get BIN News Now, on demand, 24/7, on the iHeartRadio app.
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7: What they talking about? 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
8: News, gossip, what? And drama. It's time for Deja Vu to spill that tea.
9: We're spilling that tea about your favorite celebs coasting through this summer, enjoying this summer, enjoying the verses tonight. Don't forget to check it out. It's a West Side Versus. You got YG, the rapper, versus The Game. They're going to be breaking down all their songs and all of that. Meanwhile, you know it's a West Side rapper who put it up on the map back in the early 90s. His name is Snoop Dogg. Yes, and his biopic will be coming to the big screen August 6th of 2027. They've already got the young man who's going to play him. Somebody's talking about, oh, it's about to be a bunch of lies. No, I think they'll tell the true story, don't you? Well, time will definitely tell that story. Hey, that's all of your tea for now.
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9: 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Say bye. Let's turn up the heat on these summer jams.
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0: It's your radio love, Deja Vu. It's time for that hustler's tip so we can work smarter, not harder. And here's how you work smarter. You have that job already. Now you got another one. Go and get that side hustle. This is your job, to find a side hustle, something that you can do and make money from while you still have that. And for people who don't have that gig right now, that's okay. You're still talented. What do you have right in your hand? That skill that is just something that you do on a whim. Like, I can do this. It's good. I'm good at it. And it comes naturally to you. That is where you have to maximize and see how you can elevate that into a side hustle that brings in that easy revenue. All right, so think on those things, make it happen. The secret is you need a side hustle before you need a side hustle. Hey, that's your hustler's tip.
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15: Scattered showers and thunderstorms, mainly across the Southern Valley, with locally heavy rainfall leading to the potential for flooding and flash flooding. Flood watch continues all the way through 8 o'clock tonight with forecast highs in the mid-80s. 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I'm meteorologist Mike Witcher from the East Tennessee Weather Center. And remember to always get the latest forecast weather updates with the East Tennessee Weather app.
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1: I'm Bree Wood with BIN News Now. A preliminary hearing continues in Los Angeles for singer David. Criminal defense attorney Manny Medrano says it's unusual for a preliminary hearing to take place so soon after an arrest.
2: This is really the speed of light to get a case like this of a high-profile nature to the preliminary hearing stage.
1: Prosecutors are presenting evidence in the death of 14-year-old Celeste Rivas Hernandez. Tyler Perry Studios is expanding its production capabilities with a major new virtual production stage in Atlanta. Perry says the cutting-edge technology will help keep film and television projects and jobs in Georgia by reducing travel and set building costs. And rapper Latto is joining Doja Cat on the road this fall as the opening act for the Tour Ma Vie Tour. The 31-city trek kicks off October 1st in Detroit and wraps December 1st in New York, following the release of the duo's new collaboration. Get BIN News Now, on demand, 24/7, on the iHeartRadio app.
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2: on social? Got a shout out to Bob Staley. Shout out to Robert. We got Wendy Bussell. We talked about her comment on the whole grits thing. She said no. Kimberly says no sugar as well. Then another sister girl said she puts honey on it and a little half and half. What? Y'all are making this into like a porridge, not grits. Keep it separated. 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

time for community for you and me. Well, not quite yet on my birthday. I'm on my way out of here. Before I go, though, we're going to big up somebody who's doing amazing things in their community.

what's going on? It's Deja Vu on Jump 97.1. It's time for that community on this Deja Vu show. Got a shout out to this lady. I saw her online. Her name is the Cupcake Lady. She has a whole business in Delaware, and she's doing a whole birthday program giving away cupcakes to those who can't afford it in her area. I just thought that was so beautiful. She's a small business, but she said, you know, she has a little bit of space and time now to be able to help others, and she's doing just that. So shouts to the Cupcake Lady in Delaware. All right, so listen, that's going to do it for me, Deja Vu, on this birthday of mine. I am out of here. You, me, the music. Hanging out again tomorrow on a Friday. Might be a little crazy because I'm hanging out and partying with my friends tonight. So until tomorrow, stay sweet. Stay your little funky butt out of trouble. And to all of my Black, White, Asian, Latino, Indigenous, and biracial butterflies, peace. I love you. But sister girl's got to go. Meet me back here tomorrow for the Friday edition of the Deja Vu Show.

0: Scattered showers and thunderstorms mainly across the Southern Valley with locally heavy rainfall leading to the potential for flooding and flash flooding. Flood watch continues all the way through 8 o'clock tonight with forecast highs in the mid-80s. 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That's your latest forecast. I'm meteorologist Mike Witcher from the East Tennessee Weather Center. And remember to always get the latest forecast weather updates with the East Tennessee Weather app.
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1: I'm Esther Dillard with BIN News Now. New details are raising questions about how a Dallas high schooler died. An autopsy ruled Daniel Irving's April drowning at Lake Ray Hubbard an accident, but two teens who were with him faced charges for tampering with evidence. His mother says that's exactly the problem.
2: Why would you throw away his clothes and delete messages and not even call his mother?
1: For now, the ruling stands as accidental. The Irving family says they're not done asking questions. The Department of Education is investigating five medical schools for allegedly promoting diversity in their admissions and accused of racial discrimination. And Golden State Warriors guard Stephen Curry is making history at the Naismith Basketball Hall of Fame. He'll become the first active NBA player to get his own exhibit when Beyond Arc opens on Friday. Get BIN News Now on demand 24/7 on the iHeartRadio app.
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1: 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Welcome to the Baker Boys Show. Nick V and Eric V. Every day, we're going to sing a song. Sing along if you know the words.

0: Boys in the building. It's a Thoughtful Thursday. Welcome to the show. Nick V and Eric V. Coming up, Netflix does a special move.
1: Yeah, speaking of thoughtful, I think this is pretty thoughtful. Netflix adds American Sign Language option to popular kids and family shows.
0: Oh,
1: that's nice.
0: I like that.
1: Very
0: man.
1: Nice. We'll Netflix talk about that partnership.
0: Doing something good here. Good PR right there. Let's talk about it. Coming up next in the Baker Buzz on the Baker Boys Daily. Let's go.
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20: 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The service lets users switch to ASL interpretation alongside popular shows and movies, including Coco Melon, Stranger Things, The Magic School Bus Rides Again, Guillermo del Toro's Pinocchio. Also gives many deaf children access to stories in their first language, which is sign language. So reducing their reliance on closed captions and also creating more inclusive viewing experience. Because, you know, people that are deaf or hard of hearing have to look at your lips.
19: Yeah.
20: And they kind of guess what you're saying to some extent, right?
19: Well, I mean, with the long time or doing it, like practicing, it's not even a practice. It's like you have no choice. But I don't even know how that works. How does somebody that has never heard actually know what the words I am saying if they've never heard the words
20: I'm
19: saying?
20: Right.
19: So it's a beautiful thing that they're doing. So Netflix, kudos to them.
20: Yeah, shout out to Netflix for this.

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1: Good afternoon. Cleanup on this wreck, 640 eastbound over here around Sharps Ridge. It's going to be right there before you get up to 275 Clinton Highway. That's why it's a little bit slower than normal on 640 eastbound. Coming past Western Avenue as they clean up this accident. Look like you may have had some injuries. Busy through downtown. West Knoxville traffic's heavy already. 40 east and west over the top of West Hills. 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I'm Commander Chuck with your on-time traffic.
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1: Good afternoon. Cleanup on this wreck, 640 eastbound over here around Sharps Ridge. It's going to be right there before you get up to 275 Clinton Highway. That's why it's a little bit slower than normal on 640 eastbound. Coming past Western Avenue as they clean up this accident. Looks like you may have had some injuries. Busy through downtown. West Knoxville traffic's heavy already. 40 east and west over the top of West Hills. 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I'm Commander Chuck with your on-time traffic.
2: Scattered showers and thunderstorms mainly across the Southern Valley with locally heavy rainfall leading to the potential for flooding and flash flooding. Flood watch continues all the way through 8 o'clock tonight with forecast highs in the mid-80s. 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That's your latest forecast. I'm meteorologist Mike Witcher from the East Tennessee Weather Center. And remember to always get the latest forecast weather updates with the East Tennessee Weather app.
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4: in the Bill Cosby, R. Kelly thing is going on right here?
5: Germany, man.
4: Whoa.
5: A German prisoner has won the unusual legal fight over the mail that he sends to his fiance.
4: Okay.
5: The inmate, a convicted drug dealer serving a multi-year sentence at the Schwerte Correctional Facility, has been mailing his partner's letter coded in his own seeds.
4: Whoa.
5: Yeah. The prisoner challenged the prison's decision that he had to stop doing it. And then the Hagen Regional Court sided with him, finding no legal basis for the prisoner's disciplinary action.
4: All right. So obviously his
5: manhood
4: yes. is on the letter, not on the envelope, correct?
5: It's outside. I mean, I don't know, in the letter.
4: It has to be in the letter, not on the outside of the letter, because that would be absolutely
5: coded. He says he's been mailing his partner's letters with his own stuff.
4: Nah. Isn't that cool? Be sending that through the mail, bro. What the hell?
5: DNA here, DNA there.
4: No, man.

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1: I'm Esther Dillard with BIN News Now. Prosecutors say a Los Angeles murder case comes down to dollars and cents. They allege singer David, whose real name is David Burke, killed 14-year-old Celeste Rivas Hernandez to protect his career worth millions. Patrick Steinfeld is the attorney representing the victim's family members.
2: That was a bit of a jaw drop for the family.
1: The black singer's money manager testified Burke earned at least $10 million between 2023 and 2025. New Jersey just banned a grocery pricing tactic that most shoppers don't know exists. Governor Mikey Sherrill signed a law stopping delivery platforms from using your data to set a custom price. She says it comes as families pay $310 a year more at the grocery store. And Tyler Perry Studios is teaming up with Synapse Virtual Production to transform its Atlanta soundstage by year's end. 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
3: Good afternoon. Cranking it pretty good trying to get out of Oak Ridge on that Solway Bridge. Heavier than it was 15, 20 minutes ago on 275 northbound here up by High School. Watch for a little bit of radar north of Knoxville for the rest of the afternoon up 75, especially up through Anderson County as it builds up through there right now northbound 75, passing that Rocky Top exit. Bridal season is here. Shop local. You'll be glad you did at Fountain City Jewelers, right in the heart of Fountain City, next to Litton's. I'm Commander Chuck with your on-time traffic.
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16: Oh, boy.
17: Something you got to do before the family gets to the house is erase your porn bookmark so they don't see what you've been watching.
18: Funny enough story. I think about this from time to time, right? Okay. You know, not to be morbid here, but if what if something happened to me and I had some bookmarks saved that I shouldn't be having saved? Somebody's going to go through whatever I'm watching this on at some point and find these things.
17: We're just dumping your entire computer into acid. We don't want to see nothing, bro.
18: Well, a family expecting a routine World Cup watch party got an unexpected surprise after allegedly discovering a collection of adult websites saved on the family TV by the grandpa.
17: Grandfather.
18: And I feel so bad because this guy is just shaking his head, trying to delete everything while the family is in there. He's laughing. They're pointing it out.
17: Who's filming?
18: The family. Somebody is pointing out towards it, and there's different types of titles and stuff.
17: 18 plus.
18: Yeah.
17: XXX fetish.
18: Yeah, one started with an A and then with an L. You guys could fill in the rest of the words.
17: Nasty.
18: But the nasty grandpa got caught during the FIFA World Cup.
17: Man, you know what? Here's what I do got to say.
18: How would you feel if this happened to you, Nick D? Would you be embarrassed?
17: Oh, I'm totally embarrassed. Yeah, but I'm saying it. But if I'm over 70 years old and I'm still putting it out there, come on, man. You got to give it up to the guys. The libido is still going.
18: Oh, boy.
17: It's a beautiful thing.

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1: Good afternoon. Alcoa Highway really starting to build southbound as you work your way past Pittlesubby Parkway there, entering Alcoa. It's heavier than it was 15, 20 minutes ago out here in West Knoxville, 40 east and west now, over the top of West Hills. Just be patient. All that heavy traffic trying to get through our city here in West Knoxville, or it's crowded Pittlesubby Parkway there over the interstate. Hey, bridal season is here. 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I'm Commander Chuck with your on-time
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0: All right, we've heard the term Karen. 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
1: I don't know if there is one. 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
0: There has to be.
1: I don't know. So Nala, my beautiful baby dog, right?
0: Yeah, yeah.
1: She got us red flagged by the male Karen.
0: What?
1: I'll tell you what happened.

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1: Good afternoon. Alcoa Highway really starting to build southbound as you work your way past Pibblesubby Parkway there, entering Alcoa. It's heavier than it was 15, 20 minutes ago out here in West Knoxville, 40 east and west now, over the top of West Hills. Just be patient. All that heavy traffic trying to get through our city here in West Knoxville, where it's crowded Pibblesubby Parkway there over the interstate. Hey, bridal season is here. Shop local right now at Fountain City Jewelers in the heart of Fountain City, right next to the Littons. I'm Commander Chuck with your on-time traffic.
2: Scattered showers and thunderstorms mainly across the Southern Valley with locally heavy rainfall leading to the potential for flooding and flash flooding. Flood watch continues all the way through 8 o'clock tonight with forecast highs in the mid-80s. 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I'm meteorologist Mike Witcher from the East Tennessee Weather Center. And remember to always get the latest forecast weather updates with the East Tennessee Weather app.
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5: Well, we've all heard the name Karen before, and it gives people a bad name, pretty much. Like, if a female's named Karen, they don't even like saying their name is Karen.
6: Right.
5: Because they look at, well, you know, Karen. Anyway, Karen's always the one that's complaining about everything, whether, you know, the food's too cold. But Nick V is talking about the male Karen, which is also known as Ken.
6: We stayed at a hotel recently, one of our favorite hotels. And
5: was Ken there before?
6: I've never seen him before.
5: All right.
6: But here's the deal.
5: He's a new Ken.
6: We took Nala to the pool.
5: Yeah.
6: All right.
5: Okay.
6: She got in the pool.
5: Right.
6: Which is probably not, you know, something that the hotel wants.
5: Right.
6: But nobody was complaining.
5: Right.
6: Until said Ken saw Nala.
5: Mm-hmm.
6: And he flagged somebody. He called the management.
5: Oh,
6: he got out of the pool. He was so up in arms.
5: So this wasn't an employee. This was somebody that was actually staying at
6: and
5: the hotel.
6: He was in the pool swimming a little bit. And then he saw my wife with Nala outside of the pool.
5: Gotcha.
6: And saw that she was going in and out of the pool.
5: Yeah.
6: And he went to go tell management.
5: Oh, man.
6: This fool told on us and then left really quick when he found out that we were getting out of the pool. He saw the management come and see us.
5: Yeah.
6: And asked us to get, you know, make sure. And then he got up and he started walking away really quick when we got out, right?
5: Mm-hmm.
6: I did say something to him as he was scurrying off like the ghost that he was. I called him a POS.
5: Ooh.
6: Out loud.
5: Oh, wow.
6: I know I'm supposed to lead with love. I know I'm supposed to...
5: Yeah, what about the lead with the... What about the native flutes here?
6: Protect my energy. I understand.
5: But you were protecting your daughter.
6: I was protecting
5: my... The four-legged daughter.
6: My daughter. If I see him again, I don't know what I'm
5: going
6: to do.
5: It's going down.

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1: I'm Esther Dillard with BIN News Now. A black nun in South Texas is speaking out for the first time after immigration agents detained her on her way to mass in her habit. Sister Letty Ubwaja spoke to cameras in a news conference.
2: Even when I told them, can I go to mass? Can I just attend mass? Can I receive communion? And the answer was no.
1: She says others face the same thing without cameras. Her attorney says a judge already granted her protection, ruling she'd likely face torture back home in Nigeria. New York's Legionnaires' disease outbreak just got more complicated. A dozen more buildings are testing positive for bacteria that's already killed five and hospitalized seven. Dozens of the cooling towers the city ordered cleaned came back positive too. Now officials are hunting multiple sources, not just one. And in the majority black Shelby County, health officials are now confirming 11 cases of cyclosporiasis there. Get BIN News Now on demand 24/7 on the iHeartRadio app.
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3: Good afternoon. It continues to crank up through downtown, where it's pretty busy through our city right now in the westbound lanes of I-40 here in Alcoa Highway, pushing back out to West Knoxville. Heavy on that Solway Bridge right on schedule for this time of the afternoon. Trying to get out of Oak Ridge, coming down Pittsylvania Parkway. It's pretty crowded there at Dutchtown. 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I'm Commander Chuck with your on-time traffic.
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0: What's brown, round, and likes to get down? Yes, the Baker Boys.
1: Hey! Welcome to the Baker Boys Show. Nick V and Eric V. Every day, we're going to sing a song. Sing along if you know the words.

0: The Bacon Boys Daily, Eric V and Nick V. This hour's Bacon Buzz. We're talking about what?
1: Well, FIFA. If you guys did not see that there was an altercation after the game.
0: Yeah.
1: Did you watch the game?
0: I did watch it. Yeah.
1: I enjoyed it thoroughly. I was so happy that Spain did win.
0: Yeah.
1: Even though they're colonizers. Let's talk about what happened on the field.
0: Later, ladies and gentlemen.
1: Hold on.
0: Jeez.
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0: Yeah. Oh. Sorry, Miss Jackson. But shorty acting like she ready for some action.
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19: All right, when I asked Nick V, who do you want to win the World Cup?
6: He said Spain.
19: Yes, he did. But Spain won, and there was an altercation afterwards, of course. And we all know there was a lot of stuff going on with the FIFA World Cup. You know, they had the halftime show. Did you know that that's going to be the last time that they do a halftime show?
6: What was the problem?
19: Supposedly, they did it only for the president. Supposedly.
6: What?
19: Yeah, and also after the halftime show, Shakira got 18 million DMs from her performance.
6: Wow.
19: Hips don't lie, right?
6: Obviously. So, an ugly scene apparently played out after the World Cup final. It's now being investigated by FIFA, apparently. Several players and coaches from the Argentina squad clashed with members of Team Spain on the field. Mm-hmm. I didn't see this part. I turned it off, I guess.
19: Yeah, you must have missed it.
6: And the video footage confirms that there were blows that were struck and unsportsmanlike words were exchanged.
19: I think they should do a competition of who could do the best flop, because they all fall on the floor. They're not even kicked by anybody. There was actual yellow card called.
6: Yeah.
19: And somebody fell when nobody even touched them.
6: Yeah, but it looked like it was.
19: Bro,
6: FIFA officials.
19: These are great actors, right?
6: Yeah, they are great actors. They have a life after FIFA. Novellas, it's called.
19: A professional faller.
6: Anyway, FIFA officials confirmed that investigation is underway and that disciplinary action is being considered. Mm-hmm. Once the prosecutor's report is complete, the FIFA Disciplinary Committee will announce its findings and any punishments that are going to be had.
19: We'll see. That's your Baker Buzz. Do it, do it.

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1: Good afternoon. It continues to build through downtown Knoxville with that volume west and eastbound here on I-40 right at 17th Street, Western Avenue. It's stop and go on Kingston Pike right now in the Farragut area at Concord Road. It continues to build on the I-40 bridge there on the Holston River Bridge headed out into East Knox County. Hey, don't let a slipping transmission make things worse on your car or truck. Having transmission problems? Let them check it out right now at AMCO Transmissions, 8844 Kingston Pike. I'm Commander Chuck with your on-time traffic.
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1: Yeah, well, there's a rise in gooner assaults.
0: What the hell? Why at these stores?
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1: Good afternoon, T-Dot. It's busy in those help trucks out here with a couple of accidents. Heavy traffic in West Knoxville now. No surprise. 40 East and West here at Pittsylvania Parkway. It's crowded down on Kingston Pike, especially there in North Shore. Stop and go right now. Broadway through Fountain City, headed over the ridge on into Halls. 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I'm Commander Chuck with your on-time traffic.
2: Scattered showers and thunderstorms mainly across the Southern Valley with locally heavy rainfall leading to the potential for flooding and flash flooding. Flood watch continues all the way through 8 o'clock tonight with forecast highs in the mid-80s. 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I'm meteorologist Mike Witcher from the East Tennessee Weather Center. And remember to always get the latest forecast weather updates with the East Tennessee Weather app.
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11: What is there about dollar stores that make these freaks think that it's okay to go in there and try to assault women?
12: Right. An investigation has uncovered a disturbing pattern of sexual assaults at the Dollar Tree stores across the country. A Houston woman identified in the court papers as MR was shopping for cheap Christmas props in December of 2023 when a man followed her through the aisles describing sexual acts he wanted to perform on her. She told him to go away and hurried off. Outside the parking lot, she realized that he had excremented on her leggings.
11: Wait a minute.
12: Yeah.
11: How?
12: When she returned, a clerk shouted to a coworker in Spanish, not realizing she understood, we got another one. Is a reoccurring issue. Men are actually, pleasuring themselves.
11: At the dollar stores?
12: Outside of Dollar Tree stores.
11: Oh, God.
12: Bro,
11: this is so cheap.
12: What the F news?

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1: I'm Esther Dillard with BIN News Now. Black Mississippi Congressman Benny Thompson is pressing ICE to identify who investigates officers accused of excessive force. Here's Thompson on MS Now.
2: We also found many instances where investigations may or may not be held internally or by the FBI.
1: Thompson, whose district covers most of Jackson and the Delta, raised the issue in a closed briefing this week after two fatal ICE shootings in Maine and Houston. If you eat eggs, listen up. There's a huge egg recall in effect. A possible salmonella threat in Texas prompted a recall of 19 million eggs across six states. And Golden State Warriors guard Stephen Curry is making history at the Naismith Basketball Hall of Fame. He'll become the first active NBA player to get his own exhibit. Get BIN News Now on demand 24/7 on the iHeartRadio app.
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3: Good afternoon. A couple of accidents in the wrap-up stages. Just heavy. Be patient out here on the interstate in West Knoxville. It's busy here trying to get past Pittsylvania Parkway on I-40. Stop and go down on Kingston Pike throughout the Bearden area. It's still heavy on that Holston River Bridge right now. 40 eastbound, pushing out through East Knox County. Watch your speed there out through Sevier County on I-40 around that Dollywood exit. Hey, if you're having transmission problems, come to AMCO Transmissions right now. Let them check out your vehicle at 104 Sequoia Lane in North Knoxville. I'm Commander Chuck with your on-time traffic.
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0: Eric V, Nick V, they say it's never too old to change some rules, right?
1: Oh, yeah, man. Anita LeBrun, she lives in the American Choice Chaplain Assisted Living Facility. Mm-hmm. She was not happy about the rules, so she changed them so she can have happy hour at her home care. What did he say? Nice?
0: What?
1: She wants to do a happy hour
0: at home care. What's wrong with that?
1: Home care.
0: Just because they're old doesn't mean they can't live?
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10: So, Nick V.
11: I don't like to use the word old on people.
10: Okay.
11: Elderly.
10: Elderly.
11: Grown folk.
10: Vintage.
11: Vintage is that's for a piece of furniture.
10: That's a bad thing?
11: Yeah.
10: Okay. All right. So let's talk about happy hour. First of all, you know, happy hour is when you're going to go get a drink. You let your hair down, right? You're going to go get a drink.
11: Well, what it really is, Eric V, it's a discounted price drink time.
10: Discounted, but it's also a social activity.
11: Oh, absolutely.
10: Right?
11: Yeah. After work, you go blow off some steam. You don't want to go home.
10: So usually at adult homes, they don't let you really party.
11: Participate,
10: right?
11: They're already home, so they don't got to go. You know what I mean?
10: Come on, man.
11: So Anita LeBrun, all right? She lives at the Choice Chaplain Assisted Living Facility.
10: Okay.
11: She has helped change state law. Eric, this is not the law at the home.
10: Yeah, this is big.
11: State
10: this
11: law.
10: This is for everybody.
11: So care homes can host happy hours.
10: I love it.
11: Bro, we got to go DJ
10: this
11: these things.
10: This is awesome.
11: LeBrun learned her facility could not legally serve alcohol at resident gatherings
10: because
11: no existing liquor license fits its situation.
10: They're over 21.
11: Yes,
10: duh.
11: They are.
10: Yeah, so, all you got to do is hire a catering company because they have a license for it.
11: Yeah, it's mobile.
10: Right?
11: So she testified before both the Minnesota House and the Senate, and Governor Tim Walz signed the measure nicknamed the Grandparents Happy Hour.
10: Yeah.
11: This is good business for us, Eric.
10: I love it. Shout out to her for standing her ground and wanting to have a little party, man.
11: That's right. Stand on that business, girl.

0: Hey, it's the Baker Boys on a Thoughtful Thursday.
1: When you were younger, Nick V, how often did you miss school?
0: Oh, man. A lot.
1: A lot, right?
0: Yeah.
1: So there's a new strict anti-absenteeism method in China. I'm going to tell you what they're doing to make younger students go to school more often.
2: No diggity.
3: Yeah. Yeah. You know what? I like the players. No diggity. No doubt. Play on, play it. Play on, play it. Yo, Dre, drop the verse.

0: like it. Rob, no diggity, no doubt. Yeah. Black Street Productions. We out. Rob. We out.
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0: All right, as we wrap up the work week and headed to the upcoming weekend, we are talking about scattered showers and thunderstorms on Friday. A wave dives in from the northwest on Saturday, producing more rain, but we should be drier on Sunday. 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That's your latest forecast. I'm meteorologist Mike Witcher from the East Tennessee Weather Center. And remember to always get the latest forecast weather updates with the East Tennessee Weather app.
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4: Fun, energetic DJs that make you feel good. Nick and Eric V, take it away.
5: All right, back in the day during probably mostly high school, as mom and dad, they would make sure that we went to elementary school.
6: Yeah.
5: At Thompson Junior High, I remember ditching once.
6: Yeah.
5: But in high school, oh boy, I was a mess.
6: You were missing it.
5: I was missing it all the time.
6: Yeah, so reports about an experimental anti-absenteeism method aimed at preventing teenage boys from skipping school have gone viral. All right, sparked a huge debate across social media. Supporters argue stricter systems can improve discipline and attendance, while critics are complaining about everything they're doing right now. So basically, it's like a teacher dressing a little more sexier.
5: Oh gosh, no. That's not the way to do it. Come on, man. You got to make it interesting to be in school. Give
6: I mean, to
5: fun.
6: A young boy, that's very interesting, right?
5: Okay.
6: Might be their first crush.
5: There's a time and a place.
6: Right?
5: And school is not it.
6: Say you went to high school and you had...
5: Well, come on.
6: There happened to be a teacher that was very sexy.
5: Oh, yeah. I would definitely... I would show up.
6: See?
5: Yeah.
6: That's my point.
5: If Miss Miller is there and she's wearing that summer dress, bro, it's hot outside.
6: See?
5: Yeah. Okay, you got me. You got me, bro.
6: You wouldn't miss that first class,
5: totally,
6: would you?
5: Totally. I'll be there early. Miss Miller, are you hungry? Do you want an apple? Do
6: you need some water?
5: How many lumps of sugar do you want in your coffee, Miss Miller?
6: I told you.
5: Oh, my God. All right, guys. We got to go. Have a beautiful, blessed, powerful day from the Baker Boys.
6: We'll catch you tomorrow for Feel Good Friday. Hey. Nick B with a brand new mouth love right here, y'all.

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1: Now, before I finish, let me just say, I did not come here to show out. Did not come here to impress you. Because to tell you the truth, when I leave here, I'm gone. And I don't care what you think about me. But just remember, when it hits the fan, brother, whether it's next year, 10 years, 20 years from now, you'll never be able to say that these

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1: I'm Esther Dillard with BIN News Now. Black Mississippi Congressman Benny Thompson is pressing ICE to identify who investigates officers accused of excessive force. Here's Thompson on MS Now.
2: We also found many instances where investigations may or may not be held internally or by the FBI.
1: Thompson, whose district covers most of Jackson and the Delta, raised the issue in a closed briefing this week after two fatal ICE shootings in Maine and Houston. If you eat eggs, listen up. There's a huge egg recall in effect. A possible salmonella threat in Texas prompted a recall of 19 million eggs across six states. And Golden State Warriors guard Stephen Curry is making history at the Naismith Basketball Hall of Fame. He'll become the first active NBA player to get his own exhibit. Get BIN News Now on demand 24/7 on the iHeartRadio app.
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1: Just something about you. 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
1: Uh-huh.
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1: Say what?
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1: All right, as we wrap up the work week and headed to the upcoming weekend, we are talking about scattered showers and thunderstorms on Friday. A wave dives in from the northwest on Saturday, producing more rain, but we should be drier on Sunday. 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I'm meteorologist Mike Witcher from the East Tennessee Weather Center, and remember to always get the latest forecast weather updates with the East Tennessee Weather.

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